0: No threat to locals, but there will be smoke visible. The PM wants bosses to be kind to their workers who might down tools for the Socceroos World Cup clash this afternoon. Anthony Albanese telling the ABC he's even ending his own meetings early.
1: It will end sharply at 11:30, I assure you, so that people can get in front of their TV screen, and it will be a great couple of hours cheering on the Socceroos.
0: And a big crowd is expected at the Johnston Park live site here in Geelong. Thousands have already filled Melbourne's Fed Square. A national fuel audit has found nearly 1 in 20 petrol bowsers are short-changing drivers. Canberra has warned retailers caught doing the wrong thing they can be fined $220,000 for each offence. A disagreement between council and the state government over housing. The state is to take over the building of 23,000 homes, claiming Geelong Council had failed to produce plans. But council says those claims are not accurate. No new rape trial for disgraced movie producer Harvey Weinstein. New York prosecutors have dropped charges after he was accused of raping a woman at a Manhattan hotel back in 2013.
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0: Brisbane has set the scene for a round 17 blockbuster in Geelong next week. They now sit sixth on the ladder after a 43-point win over the Swans. Coach Chris Fagan tipping a tough game with the Cats.
4: It's going to be a pretty tough ask, but we'll look forward to that opportunity, and hopefully we can do a better job than we did against them last time.
0: Collingwood defender Isaac Quaynor has been named for tomorrow's clash with Richmond despite hurting his foot at training. Scott Pendlebury returns for the Pies after being rested last week. And at the World Cup this morning, the Netherlands lead Tunisia 2-0, while it's nil all between Japan and Sweden.
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0: A bit of morning fog, then cloudy, a top of 14 today, partly cloudy and 13 tomorrow. Right now, it's 10 degrees.
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play music to have you feeling good while you work, or if you've chucked a sickie, what many have today, the Angels. We got to get out of this place at Bay 93.9. Hayden here, guys, back on Monday morning, but if you are looking to get out of the house over the weekend, weather for both days, not too bad, about 13 or 14 degrees, bit of cloud. But if you're looking for a great market to check out, why not go along to Little Creatures Brewery from 11 until 3? There's the Geelong Dog Lovers Market. You can take your pooch, there'll be things for sale for the dogs and for humans as well. So food and coffees and lots of amazing things. It looks like a lot of fun. Sadly, I don't have my little dog anymore. He passed away a couple of years ago, but I would definitely go along to this with my dog if I could. So Little Creatures this Sunday, 11 till 3. Just such a great idea and fun thing to do on a Sunday morning / afternoon in Geelong. Belinda Carlisle not far away. It's Taylor Swift now. Opalite at Bay 93.9. I had

playing music, Debbie Feeling Good, Bill Medley, Jennifer Warnes. I've had the time of my life from the Dirty Dancing soundtrack. Hayden here. We've certainly had the time of our life giving away some amazing prizes. All thanks to Harvey Norman, Corio, Warn Ponds and South Geelong. Their half-yearly clearance on now. Quick Dial is happening today. Mel and Nick gave away the Nintendo Switch 2-pack today to Kim. Absolutely huge prize, valued at almost $900. And I've got a really great instant camera. It's one of the little Fuji film ones that prints out the image super quick. You might have seen them at engagement parties and weddings. I'll be doing that after 11 today. So if you've registered for Quick Dial, make sure your phone is on because we could be giving you a call. Oasis on the way. Bruno Mars now, Locked Out of Heaven at Bay 93.9.

0: 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Oasis and Wonderwall at Bay 93.9. Mel and Nick were both here for work today. There's plenty of people that were taking sickies to watch the Socceroo, but both of them turned up, which is amazing. It is thanks to E&S End of Financial Year Sale. It ends Tuesday. Their good mate Andy Popjoy was in the studio as well, talking all things Socceroo with their Friday funny song.
1: All right, Pobsy, from the piano bar, it is time for our Friday funny song. What do we do when?
2: You came up with this one.
1: Oh,
2: last
1: did
2: night.
1: Not.
2: You know, it's a little idea.
3: Ahead of your time.
2: Yeah, and we've got to turn the... There we are. There's the piano. Very nice. Because everyone's obsessed. Everyone's taking the day off work.
1: Give
2: the
1: that streets piano were, a bit more vol.
2: The streets were empty today coming
1: yeah.
2: in. Yeah. It's, I think everyone's having a sickie.
3: Beautiful.
2: Because they're all obsessed with the World Cup. Here we go. Why?

0: Kangaroos. We're all obsessed and I wonder why.
1: Listen to that piano!
0: Socceroos. Nobody's cheering for Paraguay. I lost my cans. Socceroos. Here we go.
2: There we go.
0: Get off early to watch the game. Lost my headphones. I'm getting so excited. Socceroos. Trying to remember the players' names. Socceroos, knowing my fate is to cheer for you. Whoa, whoa, whoa, Socceroos, everyone's loving the Socceroos.
1: Yay, puppies, you are so talented.
0: Oh, thanks. You can tell it's live when I'm bopping along.
1: The headphones
0: fall down.
2: Hey, he's really rocking out, wasn't he?
1: That was so good. We love you.
3: He's a funny man. Andy Popjoy will be back with the guys next week. And on Monday, the school holiday gig guide as well. Mill and Nick back Monday morning from 6 o'clock. Madonna on the way. Pink and Nate from Fun in just a couple of minutes at Bay 93.9.
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0: 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Nicole will have more in Bay News in just a couple of minutes, and then we're going to get back into the music. Joan Jett on the way. Destiny's Child, probably the first song that I ever heard anyone say, I'm not going to diss you on the internet. And an anthem from R.E.M. 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
6: Harvey Norman, Corio, Warn Ponds and South Geelong. Half yearly clearance on now.
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13: Cloudy and a top of 14 today. Hi there, it's Nicole in the newsroom. Crews are at a house fire in Bannockburn this morning. It broke out on Somerset Court just before 9:30 with an advice issued at one stage for smoke in the area. A big crowd is expected at the Johnston Park live site for the midday World Cup clash between the Socceroos and Paraguay. Sports Minister Steve Dimopoulos says these games are best watched together.
14: There's something special about people watching the global game where Australia's on the international stage, watching it together. But be respectful and cheer on the extraordinary Socceroos.
13: Kickoff in Santa Clara is in around an hour. The federal government has yet to confirm whether any Australians are being caught up in the deadly earthquakes in Venezuela, with DFAT on standby to assist any Aussies in need of help. 188 people have died so far, although there are fears the number could reach the thousands as search and rescue efforts continue. New figures show bank impersonation phone scams have fleeced Aussies out of almost $2 million already this year. ASIC says they're now starting to spoof bank phone numbers and are using AI tools to create panic and trick their victims into handing over money or personal details. A Lara man has been fined for burning industrial waste. A fire was found by the EPA at a property at Durringhap around an hour after he was warned that it was an offence. It also came a month after he had been given an official warning.
1: For Woodford Newtown, where boutique is best.
13: Hawthorne and GWS both swinging changes for tonight's clash. The Hawks recall father-son Kashir Dia among three changes, while GWS will be without key forward Jesse Hogan. At the World Cup, Sweden and Japan have played out a 1-1 draw, while the Netherlands have beaten Tunisia 3-1. The Socceroos have made six changes for their clash with Paraguay, Christian Volpato to get his first start of the campaign. And a heat warning has been issued ahead of the F1 in Austria this weekend. The F1 cars will hit the circuit for first practice around 8 p.m. tonight.
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15: Good morning, Liam Robertson from Surfing Victoria here with your morning surf report. We've got small waves across the coastline, nice and clean though. Northerly winds, so the best bet is those open beaches where you'll find the cleanest options and the most size. Still in that shoulder high range. We do have a new swell in the water that will increase throughout the day, but we should see it head high around the coastline later on this afternoon. As always, if you are going for a surf, surf with a mate and play it safe by the water.
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13: Cloudy and a top of 14 today, partly cloudy and 13 tomorrow. Right now it's 11 degrees.
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1: That's so true. Hayden here, Mill, and Nick caught up with Cats legend Zach Tui yesterday. He was talking about a way that he used to get warmed up on a chilly day like today when he was back in Ireland with his sister and, well, Mill basically dobbed him out.
2: It's a bit chilly. Can I ask you a personal question?
3: Yep, please.
2: You had the hairdryer down your tracksuit pants this morning?
3: I tell you things in confidence.
2: Well, you shouldn't.
3: No, it's actually quite a clever procedure I used to do.
2: Tell us.
3: Me and my sister get up and we would shove the hairdryer down our pants. We wouldn't be wearing them, just to be clear. It's not that. And then you'd stick your legs in your pants and it'd be nice and warm. It was a cover of the hairdryer down our pants. We wouldn't be wearing them, just to be clear. It's not that. And then you'd stick your legs in your pants and it'd be nice and warm.

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2: Time for some Quick Dial. If you've registered in-store at Harvey Norman, Cario, Warm Ponds or South Geelong, it's their half-yearly clearance on now, I could be calling you. If you answer within six rings, you win an amazing prize. Ooh, it's been a lot of fun doing this in the last couple of weeks. This time around, we're going to go to Herne Hill. We're going to try Sharon. Let's hope Sharon answers within six rings. One. Two. Three.
3: Hello.
2: Hello, Sharon. It's Hayden from Bay 93.9. How are you today?
3: Good. How are you?
2: Yeah, I'm good. I'm good. You've registered for Harvey Norman's Quick Dial recently.
3: Oh, yes.
2: Which store did you go into?
3: The new one in South Geelong.
2: Yeah, great store, isn't it? Yes. It's a beautiful store.
3: Yeah, it was. It was fantastic.
2: Excellent. Good news is you've answered your phone within the six rings, so you're my winner this morning for Bay 93.9's Quick Dial.
3: That's fantastic.
2: It's a good thing. You've picked up, it's a little Fuji camera, Instax mini instant camera. It's in a lilac purple colour. It spits out the film, the little image, instantly. It's a really fun camera.
3: Oh, wow, that's exciting.
2: Have you seen one of these before? A lot of people are using them for weddings and engagement parties. They're usually on a table at an event.
3: Oh, really? I've never seen one.
2: You'll have a lot of fun playing with this. You'll have a lot of fun.
3: Sounds exciting. It's in my favourite colour.
2: Oh! Actually, when I did mention the lilac purple, you went, I did notice that. Ah, that's awesome. Yeah. Sharon, thank you for being a part of Quick Dial and shopping at Harvey Norman.
3: Oh, thank you so much. That's so exciting.
2: You're welcome. More Quick Dial this afternoon with Rowan. If you've registered, make sure you keep your phone on because he could be giving you a call after two. It is all thanks to Harvey Norman Cario, Warm Ponds and South Geelong. Half yearly clearance on now.
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0: play music to have you feeling good while you work. If you went to work today and you didn't chuck a sickie to watch the Socceroos, Bay 93.9, Jennifer Lopez. If you had my love, it's almost midday and the Socceroos will be kicking off in just a couple of minutes. Of course, the live site at Johnson Park, but we'll get more in Bay News very soon. And then 80s lunchtime, midnight oil on the way. Massive hit from the B-52s. That went from 1989 to a hit in the 90s as well. It's one of those double up ones. And Prince. Bit of controversy in the next couple of minutes. 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
11: Cloudy this afternoon, broadcasting on Wadawurrung Country. Hi, I'm Rebecca McDonald. CFA crews called to a Bannockburn home have found a two-storey property well alight. It happened just before 9:30 this morning on Somerset Court, with up to 14 vehicles on scene at one stage, and advice has been issued for smoke in the area. Socceroos fans are out in force at live sites here in Geelong and in Melbourne for the World Cup clash with Paraguay. Sports Minister Steve Demopoulos says it's great to see so many people cheering on the green and gold.
12: The message it sends to the whole country, when we're all behind the same flag, behind the same team, doesn't matter where our grandparents have come from. This is the Socceroos, it's our national team, and we all share a piece of their pride.
11: Police have reviewed footage of an alleged incident involving two Liberal MPs and say no offence was detected. Moira Deeming has accused former party leader Matthew Guy of putting her in a headlock at a function in Sunshine West. A man's recovering in hospital after a suspected machete attack in Abbotsford. He's now in hospital after being attacked by a group of thugs around 10 to 7 this morning. Police believe they all knew each other. And Chief Commissioner Mike Bush says he's quietly confident the police force will be back to full strength within 2 years. A recruitment drive's well underway to fill 1,500 vacancies. The Commissioner says they're not far off.
13: So we've lit a fire under ourselves. So we've gone to double squads. So our goal, our aspiration, and we're quietly confident, is we'll be back to full strength by 2028.
10: For lush, beautiful instant lawn, call Coolabah Turf.
11: The Socceroos are taking to the pitch with six changes for their World Cup clash against Paraguay. A win or a draw will be enough to qualify for the round of 32. Meantime, wins for the Netherlands and Cote d'Ivoire, while Japan and Sweden played out a one-all draw. And Essendon's announced its selection panel to determine the next head coach. The panel's made up of President Andrew Welsh, CEO Tim Roberts, along with two other board members and the club's HR boss.
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11: Cloudy this afternoon. Tomorrow, a cloudy 1 and 13. Right now in Geelong, it's 11.
10: Raiders Bingo. Open 7 days a week, night and day. What's on your lunch menu? How about one big hour of the 80s? The 80s lunch.
0: The 80s lunch. The Friday edition of the 80s lunch. We've got some great songs on the way. Crowded House and one from Prince from the early 80s. We haven't played for a little while. We've also got the B-52s, which went to number one in Australia in 1989. And it was so successful, it went all the way December 1989 into January 1990. Well done, B-52s. Certainly a great song to sing along to. We're kicking off the 80s lunch, though. Midnight Oil, Power and the Passion, Bay 93.9.

It's the Addies Lunch at Bay 93.9, thanks to Raiders Bingo. Open 7 days a week, night and day. Elton John. I guess that's why they call it the blues. It was the first single from his Too Low for Zero album. It was the first time that he and Bernie Taupin

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It's the 80s lunch at Bay 93.9. All thanks to Raiders Bingo. Great prizes, great stuff. Pat Benatar all fired up and the CommBank Socceroos are all fired up, taking on Paraguay at the moment. They've not long got back from a hydration break. I may be distracted by what you're doing in the studio here at this stage. No one has scored. Paraguay 0, Australia 0. But we'll keep you updated throughout the day as to how they're going. Back into the 80s lunch, ABC, all of my heart at Bay 93.9's 80s lunch.

0: It's the 80s lunch at Bay 93.9. Thanks to Raiders Bingo. Great prizes, great stuff. 1927, if I could. And Mel and Nick were talking this morning about school holidays. They kick off for the kids in a couple of hours, not long until that bell rings. And being naughty as a kid. And when Mel's mum was annoyed with her two daughters, she knew it.
1: Mum had just opened the back door and chased us, and she could never catch us. I'd go around the willow tree a couple of times, get on the swing and jump the fence. We were mongrels. And she'd say, wait until your father gets home.
2: Oh, yeah.
1: And poor Dad, he wouldn't even have his shoes off or his belt off or anything inside. And then we'd be down the back hiding, and he'd go, get in here. He'd try and whack you one as you ran in.
0: Mel and Nick are back Monday morning from 6. Thanks to E&S and the financial year sale at ENDS Tuesday. They'll have the school holiday gig guide plus another instalment from Mel's diary in 1984. It's just hilarious. Matthew Wilder in a couple of minutes. You two continuing the 80s lunch next at Bay 93.9.
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Wrapping up the 80s lunch, all thanks to Raiders Bingo. Open 7 days a week, night and day. You too. New Year's Day. It's back with Guy on Monday from midday. Not far from one. Beck has more in Bay News very soon. More on the CommBank Socceroos taking on Paraguay. We'll find out what is happening over in the United States there. And then we're going to get back into it with some Taylor Swift. The first big breakout song.

0: a song from Michael Jackson from 1991 that introduced the world to morphing in the video clip. Being my brother, it don't matter if you're black or white. All those faces blending into one another. Cutting-edge technology back in the early 90s. It's all coming up in the next 10 minutes. 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
4: Harvey Norman, Corio, Warn Ponds and South Geelong. Half yearly clearance on now.
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15: Partly cloudy this afternoon. Hey, it's Rebecca in the newsroom. CFA crews are continuing to battle a house fire in Bannockburn. They were called just before 9:30 this morning, finding the two-storey home well alight. No one was there at the time. An updated advice has been issued for smoke being visible from nearby roads and communities. Locals have headed to Johnston Park in Geelong, as well as pubs and local soccer clubs, watching the Socceroos take on Paraguay at the World Cup. There've also been big crowds at Fed Square in Melbourne, with huge lineups before the site opened to Aussie fans. Matthew Guy says fellow Liberal MP Moira Deeming owes him an apology after accusing him of assault. Police have completed an investigation after Mrs. Deeming claims she'd been placed in a headlock at a function. Officers concluded there was no case to answer. The former Liberal leader says his reputation is not a political toy.
17: There was no ambiguity. I did not do what was alleged. The CCTV proves this. It did from the start, and Victoria Police agree.
15: The death toll of back-to-back earthquakes in Venezuela has risen to at least 235, with international rescue crews en route to the capital. The number's expected to rise into the thousands. And concerns for a 36-year-old missing for more than 24 hours. Molly was last seen in Whittington yesterday morning, with police saying her disappearance is out of character. A photo of Molly will be up on our website this afternoon.
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15: The Socceroos and Paraguay are nil-all at halftime in their World Cup group match. A draw will get the Aussies through to the round of 32. Meantime, Turkey is leading the US 2-1 in their group game at halftime. Footy and Hawthorn and GWS both swinging changes for tonight's clash. The Hawks recall father-son Cole Shadir among three changes, while the Giants will be without key forward Jesse Hogan. Round 16 opened with a win for Brisbane over Sydney last night.
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15: Cloudy this afternoon, tomorrow a cloudy one again and 13. Right now at Anglesey, it's 11.
24: Going nowhere fast in traffic on La Trobe Terrace. Ugh.
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Play music to have you feeling good while you work. Hayden here. Hello to Elizabeth and everybody at Feed Me Geelong in St. Albans Park. 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But big hello to Elizabeth and everybody working at Feed Me in St. Albans Park this afternoon. Marvin Gaye very soon. 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

0: You shouldn't.
1: No, it's actually quite a clever procedure I used to do.
0: Tell us.
1: Me and my sister would get up and we would shove the hairdryer down our pants. We wouldn't be wearing them, just to be clear. It's not that. And then you'd stick your legs in your pants and it'd be nice and warm. It was a colder climate. I'm not telling you anything off air again.
0: Oh, come on. That's a brilliant story.
1: It's cute. Yeah.
0: I'll tell you a story. I bent over in front of the oil heater when I was in primary school. I got 3 bars on my left cheek and had to kneel on the school bus for half an hour all the way to school.
2: It's not a bad idea. And to be honest, Zach, if you're listening, I almost used the hairdryer to warm up the pants before I came to work this morning. It was only 6 degrees. And I thought, I'll listen to that man. He knows his stuff. Thanks to Guaranteed Future Value Finance on Defender at Rex Gorel Land Rover. Zach Tui back in with Mill and Nick. Nick next Thursday. Ella Langley in a couple of minutes. One of Mill's favourite songs very soon. And Bon Jovi up next to Bay 93.9.
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0: Steve Winwood, High Love at Bay 93.9. Hiding with you this afternoon. Mill and Nick had Andy Popjoy in the studio today. He's a funny, funny man. He had his gig guide giving some great advice on things around Geelong and the Surf Coast. But of course, he had his Friday funny song. And in honour of the Socceroos taking on Paraguay right now, this was all part of his song.
1: Socceroos, we're obsessed and I wonder why. But
2: Socceroos,
1: nobody's cheering for Paraguay. I lost my cans. Socceroos, here we go.
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1: up early to watch the game. 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
1: Such a talented guy. And Mel and Nick from Monday will give you another chance to win $200 to celebrate your birthday at Frankie in Geelong. They've also got the school holiday gig guide. It is all thanks to ENS, and a financial year sale ends on Tuesday. Lady Gaga in a couple of minutes. 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
13: 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This is

0: play music to have you feeling good while you work. Not far from two, time for me to get out of here. Rowan's in with more. Quick dial if you've registered in-store at Harvey Norman, Cryo, Warm Ponds or South Geelong. Keep your phone on because he could be giving you a call. Music on the way very soon. Belinda Carlisle. Also Beyonce. Yes. Big one from NXS. Guys back on Monday as well. It's been a fun few weeks being back in the building. Until next time.
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13: Cloudy this afternoon. Hey, it's Rebecca in the newsroom. An advice has been lifted for a house fire in Bannockburn. Broke out on Somerset Court just before 9:30 this morning. The CFA issued an advice earlier for smoke in the area. Hundreds have gathered at Geelong's Johnston Park watching the Socceroos take on Paraguay in their World Cup group match. Locals have also gathered at local pubs and soccer clubs, with good vibes being reported as they will on the Aussies for a win. Thousands have also been at Fed Square. Matthew Guy says he and his family are owed an apology after fellow Liberal MP Moira Deeming accused him of assault. Police have determined the former Liberal leader did not assault his colleague after video footage contradicted her allegation. Police suspect an after-school brawl could happen at Pacific Werribee later this afternoon. Store managers have been told to prepare for a lockdown. A similar incident happened in April when 50 youths from multiple schools stormed through the centre. The PM says it's possible Australians have been impacted by the earthquakes in Venezuela. The death toll is over 200, and Anthony Albanese has told the ABC it's a tragedy.
14: This is one of the worst earthquakes that we've seen in recent times, with catastrophic human consequences, with a massive loss of life, but also massive infrastructure damage.
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13: The Socceroos and Paraguay have played out a nil or draw in their World Cup match, but it does mean the Aussies finish second in their group and are through to the round of 32. The US and Turkey were 2-2 late in their game. And Richmond's injury crisis is finally showing signs of easing. Coach Adam Uze says two key players will return for tomorrow's clash with Collingwood.
15: I have Ryan Mansell and Jack Ross back into our team this weekend. A few of our other young lads are starting to train and integrate into training.
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13: Cloudy this afternoon, tomorrow a cloudy one and 13. Right now at Avalon, it's 13.
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Bay 93.9 across Geelong and the Surf Coast. Everyone's pretty pumped. The Socceroos have made it through to the last 32 after drawing with Paraguay. If you're anywhere near Johnston Park in Geelong, you might want to, you know, give it a little bit of a moment. Give it a wide berth. There'll be some very excited people hanging around. But an awesome sensation in excess right now. 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

0: Razor's Edge just has the perfect Surf Coast vibe on Bay 93.9, especially on a Friday afternoon when you can just about touch the weekend. G'day, this is Rowan. We've got an exciting weekend coming up, but before we get there, we've got a really exciting Friday arvo. I'll be making the very last Bay 93.9 quick dial call, thanks to Harvey Norman. A wicked prize could be yours if you have registered at Harvey Norman Corio, Warn Ponds and South Geelong. Their half-yearly clearance is on now. 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
1: AC/DC on their first tour. A band that didn't pay attention. Shares the same philosophy. No matter what any other band is doing, to thine own self be true. I've said it before, but it's more truer now than ever. A lot of people look the same and act the same and do the same thing. Rap, country, there's a lot of sameness going on. Every once in a while you see a band like AC/DC, nobody's like them.
0: Yep, you go to an Akadak concert, you know what you're going to get. Long way to the top on Bay 93.9. So today we've got some sunshine around, which is just beautiful. The air is pretty cool, but the weekend is looking okay. Another sunny one tomorrow after some fog, 13. And on Sunday, fog and then sunny, 15 degrees. Right now across Geelong and the Surf Coast, it's 13.
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0: We have a treat for you after 3 o'clock on Bay 93.9. You can win tickets to the brand new Minions and Monsters movie in cinemas right now. So keep it locked. I'll tell you when to call. David Bowie coming up too. Madison Avenue. We'll throw in some Pat Benatar. It is starting to feel like the weekend already. And we've got some new sport and weather to get you through with the Socceroos through to the final 32. Bay News is coming up next.
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3: G'day there, it's slow in the city on Latrobe Terrace southbound approaching Ryrie Street. Nearby on Shannon Avenue, it's heavy southbound approaching Aberdeen Street. In Newcombe, eastbound delays on Port Arlington Road approaching Wilson's Road due to works. And for your journey home from Melbourne, a clear run on both the Westgate and Princes Freeways. They're moving nicely Geelongbound. Absolutely everything is on sale at Freedom. 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Ends Tuesday only at Freedom. And that's the latest. Bay 93.9 traffic for Geelong and the Surf Coast.
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14: Harvey Norman, Corio, Warn Ponds and South Geelong. Half-yearly clearance on now.
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15: cloudy this afternoon. Hey, it's Ava here in the newsroom. Happy fans across Geelong with the Socceroos through to the next round of the World Cup. Hundreds turned out at the Johnston Park live site, with fans also turning out to pubs and local soccer clubs for watch parties. We'll have more in sport. A house fire in Bannockburn's been declared safe more than 4 hours after crews were called. It broke out on Somerset Court just before 9:30 this morning, with an advice issued at one point for smoke in the area. The CFA declared it safe just before 2. Concerns of a planned after-school brawl at Pacific Werribee could see stores go into lockdown. Police intelligence has suggested it could happen sometime this afternoon. A similar incident back in April saw a group of around 50 youths stampede through the centre. Police have reviewed footage of an alleged incident involving two Liberal MPs and say no offence was detected. Moira Deeming has accused former party leader Matthew Guy of putting her in a headlock at a function in Sunshine West. And Chief Commissioner Mike Bush says he's quietly confident the police force will be back to full strength within 2 years. A recruitment drive's well underway to fill 1,500 vacancies, and the Commissioner says they're not far off.
16: So we've lit a fire under ourselves. So we've gone to double squads. So our goal, our aspiration, and we're quietly confident, is we'll be back to full strength by 2028.
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15: Australia's through to the round of 32 at the World Cup after a nil-all draw with Paraguay. Hoppers Crossing product Geordie Boss has told SBS it was a tough match.
17: You know, it was a bit of a hustle towards the end of the game, but, you know, we got the draw. Obviously, we wanted the win.
15: The Socceroos finishing second on the group table. Turkey beat the US 3-2 in their match. And Essendon's announced its selection panel to determine their next head coach. It's made up of President Andrew Welsh and CEO Tim Roberts, along with two other board members and the club's HR boss.
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18: Good afternoon, Liam Robertson from Surfing Victoria here with your afternoon surf report. We're still pretty slow across the coastline this afternoon. That new swell hasn't really arrived yet. We are expecting it to peak later on this afternoon, closer to dark, and we are expecting waves in that just over head high range on those more exposed breaks. Winds have unfortunately gone a little bit towards the east, so the open beaches are the best bet. There should be bigger waves there this afternoon, but be wary of that water moving around. As always, if you are going for a surf, surf with a mate and play it safe by the water.
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15: Cloudy this afternoon and again tomorrow, heading for a top of 13. Right now in Corio, it's 13 degrees.
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Geelong and the Surf Coast, a big shout out to you from us here at Bay 93.9. If you've had a week, you know, it's been crazy. It's been full on. We want to give you a little reward. We want to give you an escape from all that. Something free. And we love doing this here at Bay. What about a family pass to Minions and Monsters? On now at participating cinemas. To win this, all you have to do is listen out for this little bit from the trailer. It just sounds perfect. Expect mayhem, madness and non-stop laughs with Minions and Monsters. Only in cinemas now. 52299939. The moment you hear me play that again between now and 4, the first caller will win from us here at Bay 93.9.

0: 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G'day, Pete.
1: How are you? I hope you've got some divinals coming up.
0: Oh, well, I didn't, but now you've put the idea in my head, maybe we should.
1: Because I can remember when Chrissy Amphlett was going to Over on High School.
0: Really? So what ages are we talking here?
1: I first met her when she was about 15 or 16 years old.
0: Hey, this is such a great Geelong story. What was she like?
1: Oh, she had a really wicked sense of humour. And I mean wicked sense of humour. You know, she'd like to... On a really good friend, she'd play little jokes, you know. She'd either move things to the side or something like that. Anything for a laugh.
0: You can really see her being like that. And you know, Pete, you'd have to be a little bit cheeky to write something like A Touch Myself.
1: Well, she wrote A Touch Myself when she was in high school.
0: Okay, and held on to it for all of that time because it came out in 91. Pete, you must feel really lucky that you knew Chrissy Amphlett.
1: As I said, she was a lovely, lovely woman. She really was, and it's just a tragedy she had to go the way she did.
0: Yeah, 100%. Well, Pete, for you and for everyone in Geelong who remembers Chrissy Amphlett, I'll play Pleasure and Pain before 3:30, and thank you so much for calling, mate. That was a real treat.
1: Not a problem. Have a good one.
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4: Good afternoon. A slow run on Shannon Ave through Geelong West, just northbound after Autumn Street. Otherwise, having a quick look in town, it's banked up on Ryrie Street heading eastbound. As for your run home from Melbourne, the Westgate Freeway is nice and clear, and the same goes for the Princes Freeway. 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That's the latest Bay 93.9 traffic for Geelong and the Surf Coast.
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0: Day 93.9 across Geelong and the Surf Coast. We're still waiting to hear from the Minions. Okay, it sounds a bit like that. When we play the whole thing, 52299939, first caller will win a family pass to go and see the new Minions and Monsters movie. So, weather, get out of town. No, actually don't. Hang around. We like you. Today, the rest of the afternoon will stay fine. There's no rain expected until late Sunday. It's going to be 13 degrees after a foggy start tomorrow. Sunshine and then sunny again on Sunday. Fine and sunny before a little bit of rain in the afternoon and a top of 15 degrees. Right now across Geelong and the Surf Coast, it's 13.
1: 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Like a movie. Un movie de minions con monstras.
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0: so good. You two on Bay 93.9, Everlasting Love on 5229939 after we played the little bit from the Minions movie. Mary from St. Leonard's, you an absolute rocket. You're caller number one.
1: Oh my God, I'm so excited. Everyone thinks I'm crazy because I'm a bit Minion mad. And it's my birthday next week.
0: What?
1: So it's just perfect.
0: You can be as Minion mad as you like with your birthday coming up too. Well, happy birthday. This is your family pass. Go and enjoy every Minion minute.
1: I love that. Thank you so much.
0: Pleasure. Expect mayhem, madness, non-stop laughs with Minions and Monsters only in cinemas now. Well, coming up, some flowers for your birthday, Mary, right after Jennifer Lopez on Geelong and the Surf Coast, Bay 93.9.

0: Bay 93.9. We are all about music to make you feel good every afternoon, but especially on a Friday because it's just got a little bit more spice, a bit of extra je ne sais quoi it's throwing here. In just a few minutes, it's the top four at four on Bay. And today, possibly the best year of the 1980s. I know, big call, but 1982 was the year that Midnight Oil released the epic 10-to-1 album. And this could be released now and be 100% relevant.
1: US forces, give the nod.
0: As usual, Midnight Oil, completely up to date. So the top four at four has four of the greatest songs from 82. Let's get into them right after new sport and weather coming up in a sec.
2: Traffic.
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4: Good afternoon. A busy run on Latrobe Terrace, just heading southbound to Ryrie Street. Otherwise, it's banked up through Grovedale, just heading northbound on Colac Road. As we run out of Melbourne, the Westgate Freeway is slowing from Williamstown Road and the Princess Freeway has a slow run from the Westgate through to the Point Cook Bend. 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That's the latest Bay 93.9 traffic for Geelong and the Surf Coast.
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16: Cloudy this afternoon. Hey, it's Ava here in the newsroom. Crews have spent hours fighting a house fire in Bannockburn. They were called just before 9:30 this morning, finding the two-storey home well alight. No one was home at the time, an earlier advice warning cancelled with the scene deemed safe just before 2. Officers will increase their patrol around Pacific Werribee after reports of a planned brawl potentially breaking out this afternoon. There's a possibility the fight will involve students from local schools. Store managers have been told to prepare for a lockdown. Matthew Guy says fellow Liberal MP Moira Deeming owes him an apology after accusing him of assault. Police have completed an investigation after Deeming claimed she'd been placed in a headlock at a function. Officers concluded there was no case to answer, and the former Liberal leader says his reputation's not a political toy.
17: There was no ambiguity. I did not do what was alleged. The CCTV proves this. It did from the start. And Victoria Police agree.
16: The death toll of back-to-back earthquakes in Venezuela has risen to at least 235, with international rescue crews en route to the capital. The numbers expected to rise into the thousands. And concerns for a 36-year-old missing for over 24 hours. Molly was last seen in Whittington yesterday morning, with police saying her disappearance is out of character. A photo of Molly's on our website.
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3: For lush, beautiful instant lawn called Coolabah Turf.
16: The Socceroos are through to the knockout phase at the FIFA World Cup after a scoreless draw with Paraguay. Coach Tony Popovich telling SBS while his side couldn't find the net, they deserve to advance.
18: Unbelievable. Just so proud of everyone involved. The staff, the players, just a wonderful young group of men. And, you know, now we go to Dallas and we'll try and do something special.
16: And Hawthorn and GWS are both swinging changes for tonight's clash. The Hawks recall father-son Kel Shadia among three changes, while GWS will be without key forward Jesse Hogan. Round 16 opened with a win for Brisbane over Sydney.
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19: Good afternoon, Liam Robertson from Surfing Victoria here with your afternoon surf report. We're still pretty slow across the coastline this afternoon. That new swell hasn't really arrived yet. We are expecting it to peak later on this afternoon, closer to dark, and we are expecting waves in that just over head high range on those more exposed breaks. Winds have unfortunately gone a little bit towards the east, so the open beaches are the best bet. There should be bigger waves there this afternoon, but be wary of that water moving around. As always, if you are going for a surf, surf with a mate and play it safe by the water.
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16: Cloudy this afternoon and again tomorrow with a top of 13. Right now in Little River, it's 11 degrees.
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0: Hello, this is Rowan. It's 1982 on the top 4 at 4. I'm on my Treadley. We head down to the milk bar, chuck a broadie out the front. and just leave it on the footpath and go inside for minimum chips. There was a lot that went on in 1982. The South Melbourne Swans, gee, it feels weird to say that, they moved to Sydney and became the Sydney Swans. We watched The Man from Snowy River, still an epic movie. And in 1982, Brisbane held the Commonwealth Games. And they only needed to wait a little while before they were allowed to hold an Olympics. That's coming up in 2032. Meantime, every Sunday night, we got our music fix from this show. Oh yeah, and there was some classic stuff on Countdown, like The Clash, Rock the Casbah, Bay 93.9.

0: Bay 93.9's Top 4 at 4, living the life in 1982, thanks to Regen Living. Warn Ponds, the next generation of home ownership for over 55s. So, an album came out in 1982 that, oh, I don't know about you, but it changed my life. It was called 10987654321 by Midnight Oil, and they were rocking hard in those days.
1: It's like a footy game, but with music, and you're just cramming as many people as you can into a pretty small space, no air conditioning, no windows or doors open, and it was hot. We're playing full tilt. There's a thousand surfers sweating, and eventually we went so hard at it, Rob Hurst, the drummer, and I were starting to black out and, you know, see colours and what have you, so we figured, well, the best thing we can do is get a bit of oxygen on the side of stage, and we just crawl off the side of the stage, covered in sweat, take a few sucks on the oxygen, come back on and go at it again. You at

0: Geelong and the Surf Coast, Bay 93.9, 1982 on the top four and four. In 82, a TV show debuted that was really different from all the other cop shows.
1: Dispatch, we have a 911. I'm Rodney
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1: Store, corner People's Drive.
0: Yeah, Hill Street Blues, and it really blew us away because it had this pretty theme song, but it was a gnarly, grubby cop show, and we loved it. 1982, the top four and four, that was good thanks to Regen Living in Warren Ponds, the next generation of home ownership for over 55s. So, coming up soon on Bay 93.9, Quick Dial, which is the last one that you can be part of. Now, if you scan the QR code at Harvey Norman, Corio, Warren Ponds, South Geelong, their half-yearly clearance is on now, you are in the draw for our final prize. Are you ready for this? A Dyson V8 original stick vacuum valued at $499. So keep your phone handy. 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
4: Good afternoon. There's reports of a crash in Breakwater on Felmongers Road just heading eastbound before Boundary Road. Otherwise, it's still banked up in town on Ryrie Street just heading eastbound. SB Run out of Melbourne, the Westgate Freeway is slowing from Williamstown Road and the Princess Freeway. Heavy delays from the Westgate through to the Point Cook Bend. Bob Jane T-Mart's end of financial year price buster sale is on now. The savings are huge and they won't be beaten with their best time price guarantee. Bob Jane T-Mart's, they'll look after you. That's the latest Bay 93.9 traffic for Geelong and the Surf Coast.
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0: Def Leppard, Bay 93.9, Love Bites. How you doing? This is Rowan. It's bare root season at Wombat Gully Plant Farm right now. We've got some Billy Joel up in a few minutes, but first...
1: 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You answer. And you win.
2: 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Halfy Norman Cario, Warn Ponds and South Geelong. 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
0: Geelong and the Surf Coast, I have the honour of giving away the very last prize in Bay 93.9's Quick Dial. And this is cool. It's worth nearly $500. So I have a number here in Bannockburn. Although, you know, with mobiles, it could be anywhere. This person's name is Karina. She lives in Bannockburn. Let's hope she picks up.
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0: 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Thank Harvey Norman, because by answering your phone in less than six rings, you've qualified for Bay 93.9's Quick Dial.
3: Awesome.
0: So you scan the QR code at Harvey Norman. Which one did you go to?
3: Cario.
0: It's a beautiful thing, because guess what you've won?
3: What have I won?
0: A Dyson V8 original stick vacuum, valued at $499.
3: Oh, awesome. Fantastic.
0: Dyson makes vacuuming fun. You know, you just unclip it, you go for
3: That's
0: it and clip it.
3: That's the job for the kids.
0: Yes.
3: That's the job for the kids.
0: Congratulations. Well done, Karina, on Bay 93.9's Quick Dial. You just nailed a good prize.
3: Awesome. Thank you to Bay FM. Thank you to Harvey Norman. Appreciate it.
0: Love your work, Karina. Harvey Norman, Cario, Warn Ponds and South Geelong. Their half yearly clearance is on now.
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5: Heavy congestion through East Geelong on Ryrie Street, just heading eastbound before Boundary Road. Otherwise, it's still a busy run through Grovedale on Torquay Road, just northbound after Pioneer Road. As we run out of Melbourne, the Westgate Freeway is slowing from Williamstown Road and the Princes Freeway has a busy run from the Westgate through to the Point Cook Bend. 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That's the latest Bay 93.9 traffic for Geelong and the Surf Go.
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3: Harvey Norman, Corio, Warn Ponds and South Geelong. 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
15: Partly cloudy this evening. Tomorrow, cloudy with a top of 13. Broadcasting on Wattleborong Country. Hey, it's Ava here in the newsroom. Hundreds have gathered at Geelong's Johnston Park watching the Socceroos take on Paraguay in their World Cup group match. Crowds have also headed to local pubs and soccer clubs, watching on as the Aussies secured their spot in the knockout round. More on the game in sport. An advice warning's been lifted for a house fire in Bannockburn. It broke out on Somerset Court just before 9:30 this morning, with crews fighting the blaze for hours. It was deemed safe just before 2 p.m. A so-called ISIS bride charged with crimes against humanity after allegedly keeping a slave has been freed on bail. The 54-year-old will be subject to a strict set of conditions, including that she live with her mother in a suburban Melbourne home. The PM says it's possible Aussies have been impacted by the earthquakes in Venezuela. The death toll's currently over 230, and Anthony Albanese's told the ABC it's a tragedy.
16: This is one of the worst earthquakes that we've seen in recent times, with catastrophic human consequences, with a massive loss of life, but also massive infrastructure damage.
15: Matthew Guy says he and his family are owed an apology after fellow Liberal MP Moira Deeming accused him of assault. Police have determined the former Liberal leader didn't assault his colleague after video footage contradicted her allegation. And Police Chief Commissioner Mike Bush is calling for the introduction of mandatory sentencing for serious offenders. He says clearer consequences would give confidence to victims, offenders and the wider community.
17: So we've lit a fire under ourselves. So we've gone to double squads. Our goal, our aspiration, and we're quietly confident, is we'll be back to full strength by 2028.
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15: Australia's through to the round of 32 at the FIFA World Cup after playing out a scoreless draw with Paraguay in their final group game. Wyndham's own Geordie Boss was Australia's biggest attacking threat, with several shots on goal, telling SBS they held their nerve even in tense moments.
18: It was good from the boys. Obviously, it was a tough game. A bit of a hustle towards the end of the game, but, you know, we got the draw. Obviously, we wanted the win, but, yeah, we still qualified for the next round. So, yeah, very happy.
15: The AFL's admitted to an umpiring fault during the Brisbane-Sydney game last night. Lions forward Logan Morris had a goal wrongly disallowed after stepping off his line during a set shot. And Richmond's injury crisis is finally showing signs of easing. Coach Adam Uze says two key players will return for tomorrow's clash with the Pies.
19: By having Ryan Mansell and Jack Ross back into our team this weekend, a few of our other young lads are starting to train and integrate into training.
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15: Partly cloudy this evening. Tomorrow cloudy with a top of 13. Partly cloudy again on Sunday and heading for 15. Right now in St Leonard's, it's 11 degrees.
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What a day across Geelong and the Surf Coast. What a week. It's been big for the Socceroos. Johnston Park was rocking. If you're into some crazy sport action that isn't soccer, maybe you'd like to check this out over the weekend. We've got the South Sea Roller Derby. The WFTDA Oceania Regional Championships are on in Geelong this weekend. Roller Derby, let's go. Plenty more going on. Have a fantastic weekend. Have a safe drive home. Turn up the tunes. We've got Culture Club coming up after Snow Patrol. Bay 93.9. We'll do-

0: Bay 93.9 right here on the radio, also on the Bay 93.9 app. There's Bon Jovi and it's Rowan here. How you doing? Music to make you feel good. Thanks to Wombat Gully Plant Farm. It's bare root season. Now, in the car on the way home, you can't really play the air guitar. Don't even try it. But you can play the air drums on the steering wheel. So we need some classic drums to have a bash along to. Phil Collins, tell us about yours.
1: There was a studio in London called The Townhouse, which had this stone room. So when we did In the Air Tonight, you know, we got set up in the live room and I was playing. I did a drum fill and that fill was da da da da da da da da da da. And we thought, that sounds good. And we left it at that.
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4: A slow run in Grovedale on Colac Road, just heading northbound. Otherwise, Geelong West is banked up on Shannon Ave, just northbound after Pioneer Street. The Westgate Freeway has a slow run out of the city. It's banked up at Williamstown Road. On to the Princes Freeway, it's busy from the Westgate through to the Point Cook Bend. Absolute bargains on now at JB Hi-Fi. 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That's the latest Bay 93.9 traffic for Geelong and the Surf Coast.

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4: It's bare root season at Wombat.

0: Bay 93.9 across Geelong and the Surf Coast. It's bare root season at Wombat Gully Plant Farm and the roads are pumping. Geelong and the Surf Coast is the place to be this weekend. You know, it's the weekend. It's also the start of the school holidays. So if you're planning to hang around our neighbourhood or you've just rocked in from somewhere else in Oz, hey, welcome. You're in for a great weekend. Tomorrow, fog and then sunny, 13 degrees, 15 degrees after some fog and sunshine for Sunday. Very nice. Right now across Geelong and the Surf Coast, it's 12 degrees. Let's crank up some Wham right after this on Bay.
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0: Bay 93.9. We'll start the weekend the best way we know how, with a bunch of laughs from Miller Nick in the Morning, reheated after 6 o'clock, and a ton of music to make you feel good. Now, this is for you, Geelong and the Surf Coast, if you're on your way to holidays right now.
1: I'm on my way from misery to happiness today.
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0: Yes, please. Fleetwood Mac. Beautiful. All right, let's play all of these right after news, sport and weather. All right, just have a quick look at the roads right now on Bay.
1: Traffic.
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3: A busy run on Latrobe Terrace just heading southbound at Rary Street. Otherwise, it is still looking busy through Corio just on Bacchus Marsh Road heading southbound after Purnell Road. As we run out of Melbourne, the Westgate Freeway has started to clear, but the Princess Freeway is still banked up from the Westgate through to the Point Cook Bend. 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That's the latest Bay 93.9 traffic for Geelong and the Surf Coast.
2: How's this for a vibe? 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A fresher tune you're already loving. And the Aussie anthem that still shakes the speakers along Eastern Beach. 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
15: Partly cloudy this evening. Tomorrow, cloudy with a top of 13. Broadcasting on Rotowarong Country. Hey, it's Ava here in the newsroom. Happy fans across Geelong with the Socceroos through to the next round of the World Cup. Hundreds turned out at the Johnston Park live site, with fans also turning out to pubs and local soccer clubs for watch parties. We'll have more on the match in sport. A 54-year-old woman accused of keeping a slave under Islamic State has been granted bail. The so-called ISIS bride returned to Australia in May and was charged with crimes against humanity. The state's most senior magistrate ruling the prosecution failed to prove she was an unacceptable risk to society. Opposition leader Jess Wilson has requested to meet with Moira Deeming once she returns from overseas. Police have cleared former Liberal leader Matthew Guy of any wrongdoing after he was accused of assault by Deeming. Guy has asked for an apology and Wilson says he deserves one.
16: I'm devastated for Matthew, and he has someone who has given his life to the Liberal Party. What he has gone through over the past few days will be absolutely devastating for him.
15: At least 235 people have died and over 4,000 injured as a result of the two earthquakes that struck Venezuela, the death toll expected to rise into the thousands. Lackluster report cards across Victoria are frustrating parents as the Education Union takes industrial action to combat excessive workloads. The state government says they sympathise with the parents. And a man has been fined close to $1,000 for burning the plastic covers on scrap electrical cables. The EPA finding a fire on a rural property at Jeringhap around an hour after the man was warned it was an offence to burn the waste. The Lara man had also been given an official warning a month prior to the incident.
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15: Australia's through to the round of 32 at the World Cup after a nil-all draw with Paraguay. Hoppers Crossing product Geordie Boss has told SBS it was a tough match.
17: You know, it was a bit of a hustle towards the end of the game, but, you know, we got the draw. Obviously, we wanted the win.
15: The Socceroos finishing second on the group table. Turkey bet the US 3-2 in their match. Suns coach Damien Hardwick has clapped back against the critics as the Suns battle a four-game losing streak. They've underachieved this season despite a strong playing list.
18: Their job is to create headlines and to create these distractions. Generally what happens when there's a side under the pump, they look at that side, but the fact of the matter is these guys don't look at the vision as much as we do. They don't understand the roles and responsibility of certain players.
15: And first practice for the Austrian Grand Prix gets underway at 9:30 tonight our time. Aussie driver Oscar Piastri is sitting sixth in the driver's stand heading into Sunday night's race.
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15: Cloudy tomorrow with a top of 13, partly cloudy on Sunday and heading for 15. Right now in Mount Dunedin, it's 10 degrees.
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0: still get you home with a laugh from Mill and Nick in the morning on Bay 93.9. Thanks to E&S Kitchen, Bathroom and Laundry, 531 Moorabool Street, Geelong.
1: Happy Friday. Happy Socceroo, hopefully going through to the next stage day. Yeah. It's going to be a big one today, Mill.
2: It's amazing the amount of people that come out of the woodwork when the soccer's on. I'm a football, like, I know they call soccer football. The only thing I love about soccer is Ted Lasso, really. Good luck to the Socceroos. I mean, I'm not wishing them any ill. If we win, I'll be all over it like a cheap suit.
1: Yeah.
2: But generally, no, but who cares? The other day when they said, oh, we've asked for a half-day holiday on Friday in Australia, then my ears pricked up. I mean, I love the soccer.
1: Well, it doesn't really work out for you or I, though, does it?
2: No, it doesn't because...
1: So take that back.
2: Who cares?
1: Hey, did you watch the first one when it was on the Sunday, the first game?
2: For us?
1: When we beat Turkey, 2-0.
2: Turkey. Oh, yeah. It was on in the morning.
1: Yeah.
2: Yeah, it was on a Saturday morning.
1: Sunday morning.
2: No, I did not.
1: Because we were in Bali, we found a sports bar.
2: Yeah.
1: Holy geez.
2: What time of the day was it over there?
1: It was midday over there.
2: Well, that would have been good.
1: Oh, it was so much fun. Yeah. It was a big open bar with the big ceiling fans. It was hot as heck.
2: Nice.
1: And we were just slamming bin. Dangs.
2: Bit of green and gold around?
1: Everywhere.
2: Yeah, good.
1: Some Turkish people there, bit, you know, flat-footed, bit sad.
2: Yeah, Ferg let me know it was on. Mm. I'm pretty sure it was a Saturday because he said he was going to get up and I was at home.
1: It's a Sunday, I remember. It was a Sunday.
2: I'll arm wrestle you over it.
1: All right, you ready?
2: Go.
1: Mel, geez, sorry. Have you been in the gym since I've been away?
2: Just the one on Popeye. I've been eating spinach. Just the one big forearm. And why did he just have one big forearm? What was that all about with the anchor on the thing? Now, tell me why it's so good. I mean, I don't want to be a naysayer. I've got a lot of national pride. I truly have. But it takes so long to score. It's like 80 minutes and there's one goal. It's like, what?
1: It's an arm wrestle. I said to myself after this last holiday, that's it. I'm not going to drink or nothing. I'm just going to be low-key Rick for a while, right?
2: Have you changed your mind about that already?
1: If someone was to say to me today at midday, do you want to come to the pub and absolutely have a few and watch it? Oh, do you want to?
2: Yes.
1: Do you actually?
2: Yeah, I do. I really feel
1: let's
2: like
1: it. Do it.
2: No, but actually, this is a conversation for off-air.
1: Yeah,
2: because you've got to drink responsibly.
1: Yeah, responsibly.
2: It's not all about drinking,
1: Nick. Yep, responsibly.
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13: It's starting to slow down around town, although a bit of congestion on Latrobe Terrace just southbound at Ryrie Street. Otherwise, there is a bit of congestion in Grovedale on Colac Road just heading northbound. Quick look at your run out of Melbourne. The Westgate Freeway has cleared up. As for the Princess Freeway, it's still slowing from the Westgate Pass in Corroy Creek Road. 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That's the latest. 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

0: something you might have missed from Mill and Nick in the Morning on Bay 93.9. Thanks to E&S Kitchen, Bathroom and Laundry, 531 Moorabool Street, Geelong. 2025 Amarok Style V6, $70,990 at Rex Gorel Volkswagen.
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3: Taylor Swift there, she's getting married. I don't know if you've heard that. Her and Travis Kelce.
4: They're what?
3: Yeah, I know. They're getting Madison Square Garden. For all the money that poor girl's got, she's got to get married on a basketball court. Yeah. Not that there's anything wrong with basketball, but come on. TikTok, leave her alone.
4: We'll get married at the Swep Centre in Bendigo, I would.
3: And from the three-point line, it's Nick O'Reilly. All right, Labubu dolls. Now, these are the mischievous elf-like collectible toys, Nikki, created by a guy called Kaising Leung from Hong Kong.
4: Good morning, Casey.
3: Good morning, Kaising. And it's part of the Monster series. So it's these. You get them in a box, you don't know what you're getting. You open the box. You've seen it on TikTok. Bloody TikTok. People scream and yell and carry on. It's a mystery box format. It creates that sort of scarcity and excitement kind of thing. But celebrity endorsements help supercharge the demand. People like Rihanna, Kim Kardashian. What does she need to get involved for? I know.
4: She endorses me walking out and scratching the Khyber Pass.
3: Can you believe she's a billionaire, Kim Kardashian? And I mean, I don't wish her ill. I wish no one ill, but I just find that astounding. David Beckham even, come on, mate. Bex. You've got your scent out, your perfume, that's enough.
4: Go kick a soccer ball, it's
3: anyway,
4: a World Cup.
3: Listen, you and I are not in the right mood to be doing this. It's not the day for us to be teeing off and getting into trouble. Commentators have compared Labubus.
4: Bruce McAvaney?
3: Yeah. I can't. To 1990s toys like Trolls and Furbies.
4: Ah, yeah.
3: So
4: I read off.
3: People get them and they hang them on their handbags and things like that. Well, in comes Aldi.
4: Yes.
3: Bloody love Aldi. In the middle aisle, a Victorian TikToker called Ange has discovered Aldi Maniacs. Plush toys at the Chadston Aldi store in the middle aisle.
4: Yeah.
3: So a little box. They look like Labubus. They're a rip-off. You don't know what you're getting. $12.99, Nikki.
4: Cop that. Are they going up in value like the other stupid ones?
3: They'll be up to $25 by next week.
4: See?
3: There are 8 different plush characters to collect, and it's the mystery box format again.
4: Mm.
3: Most things in LDR, you open it, you don't know what you're getting.
4: Yes.
3: Could be satay sauce, could be soy sauce. but anyway, look, that's... I think it's good that Aldi have done this. Mm. I mean, I wouldn't buy them. I think it's hard for kids when things are expensive and they want to join in. I know because I wanted a pair of Adidas Roams and I didn't get them. Not that I'm bitter, Mum.
4: Good morning, Pam.
3: Yeah, so look out for them. I don't know if they're down here yet. This is a Chadston store. So look out for Aldi Maniacs if you like Labubus. The fat no Labubus.
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0: good on the drive home with Mill and Nick in the morning on Bay 93.9. Thanks to E&S Kitchen, Bathroom and Laundry. 531 Moorabool Street, Geelong.
1: Now, Mill, it's been well documented. I'm not going to beat around the bush. Everyone knows I've been on a good holiday. We went over to Bali.
2: It's been well documented. They've tabled it in Parliament, haven't they?
1: Well, they have.
2: And what's next, Speaker? The next item on the agenda, Nick Patrick O'Reilly from Geelong's had a good holiday. Yay! Everyone claps. All right, go on.
1: So we go over to Bali.
2: Yeah.
1: And we're all a little bit under the weather.
2: Yeah.
1: And we still had this, you know, you and I were sick and it was shocking.
2: Everyone's
1: anyway,
2: sick.
1: Annabelle gets crook. Then she does the, what's it called, the perf?
2: Perth.
1: Perforated eardrum.
2: Mm-hmm.
1: She gets that.
2: Oh, no.
1: So then we fly over to Darwin.
2: Poor Darwin.
1: I booked in a couple of nights at the Mindle Casino, and you've stayed there,
2: haven't
1: you? I
2: love that place.
1: Oh, I love it. Do you know they've refurbed the joint.
2: Oh, have they?
1: The rooms are beautiful.
2: They were beautiful before.
1: Well, they're even better now.
2: Nice.
1: And if you're, let's just say this.
2: Did you get a garden room where you could see out onto the beach?
1: Yes.
2: Yay.
1: It was beautiful. And what about the swim-up bar in the lagoon pool?
2: That pool's my pool. That's the Millhouse pool. What about you walk in on the sand, you swim around, you can see all the villas.
1: But what about you sit at the bar in the pool?
2: Yeah, I know, I love that.
1: Oh,
2: and can
1: dangerous.
2: I say, people of Darwin and Casino, it's a mistake because nobody uses those nice toilets.
1: They're really nice.
2: They are nice, but no one goes in there.
1: Nice.
2: So what happened? You're at the casino.
1: So we're there, and so I planned, so we're with everyone in Bali, and I thought, you know, Belle and I can go and spend two nights at the Gas.
2: Nice.
1: In a nice room and sit in the pool and get a suntan and all that sort of stuff. But the poor thing was crook as, right? Mm. So anyway, so I'm on good boyfriend watch, you know. I'm still a bit under the weather. But she couldn't leave the room basically for 2 days. And on day one, she gets a telehealth appointment with a doctor and says, hey, I'm in strife here. He does a prescription and then Belle sends it to me. I said, I'll get on one of those little scooters. You know, you burn around the scooters in Darwin. I'll head into town. So I went to Chemist Warehouse in town, got everything she needed.
2: Yep.
1: I did like a big shop at the chemist. I went to the supermarket while I was waiting for the prescriptions to be filled.
2: Good boy.
1: I got your sugar-free Red Bulls. I got your Coke Zeros.
2: All the good stuff.
1: So then anyway, so I've got the paper bag and I go back and get the Chemist Warehouse stuff, pop that in there. I'm riding back on the scooter.
2: No.
1: And because I had, there was like an icy can of Coke in there. So the bag starts getting wet. I'm listening to the footy. It's about, I don't know, 2 kilometres on the scooter. And then all of a sudden, I'm getting near to the casino and then I feel doop, doop, doop, doop. The 4-pack of Red Bulls have fallen out. I've gone, oh no, because the bag's broken.
2: Yep.
1: And I go and pick it up and I go, oh no.
2: The medicine.
1: Where's the medicine?
2: Oh, where's the medicine?
1: And I was stressing my little head off. And I rang her. I said, hey, I'm going to be honest. This is what's happened. And she went, no. And I said, hey, it's okay. I've got a plan. And, you know, my brother's no longer with us.
2: Yeah.
1: Do you know what the plan was?
2: Ask him to find it for you.
1: Dear Damien, I don't know if you're with me in Darwin, but can you please help me find Annabelle's prescription medicine so I don't have to get another one filled and go back tomorrow and she'll be in pain overnight. I'll look like an absolute idiot. Anyway, I ride back 2 kilometres.
2: Yeah.
1: There it was, probably 200 metres from Mitchell Street. It had gone already. And I found it. It was
2: you're
1: on the road.
2: You're lucky nobody took it.
1: I know.
2: Wow. With
1: some hardcore pain relief too. So
2: anyway,
1: I got it.
2: Well done, you.
1: But I looked like an idiot.
2: Yeah.
1: Then I looked like a hero.
2: Yes, but more probably the idiot than the hero.
1: Yes. I am an absolute buffoon.
2: And who'd have thought turning around and retracing your steps would find it?
1: It was my dead brother.
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2: 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It was a colder climate. 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

0: Yes, it's Bay 93.9. Yes, it is Friday. And yes, this is your party with Perds on a Friday night around Geelong, the Bellarine and the Surf Coast. Of course, all of this means that you are guaranteed to feel good tonight. So let's keep each other company. We'll stay warm. We'll do some dancing and enjoy the night here on Bay 93.9.
1: 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Feel good all day with music like this. And even this. 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

0: Benson Boone on Bay 93.9. And as it gets a bit colder outside, we will soak up all of the warmth of our heaters and fires. And Bay 93.9, just imagine that we're giving you a nice little rub on the back to keep you warm and playing all your favourite songs to have you feeling good.
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0: That's Killing Heidi here on Bay 93.9. That is not where the good music ends, though, of course. You know us. We've got you when it comes to music. More tunes like this one. That's Journey. And, of course, oh, look, this one goes without saying. Let me hit the button. Yes. I got a feeling that tonight is going to be a great night on Bay 93.9.
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0: Cloudy days over the weekend, 13 forecast tomorrow and 15 forecast on Sunday. No rain forecast though until Monday. So get out there, enjoy all of the things that our fabulous region has to offer as we close out the final hours of your Friday night here on Bay 93.9.
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1: 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I'll put the wheat sack on it, the one that smells like hot dogs that I love in the microwave at home.
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0: West Geelong and the Surf Coast, Bay is always digging out more of the music you love. How about this? Remember when this was big? We played it to Geelong first. And when it comes to the 80s, who does it better than us? No one. Keeping us on and part of your day. With love from Bay.
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1: Picked off by Tui.
2: Tui for a second. Can you believe it?
1: Zach Tui loves a goal.
3: And now...
1: loves a goal, Zach Tui on the check side.
3: It's time for Tui's Tips with Neil and Nick.
4: As we welcome the great man in, Zach Tui. How are we, King?
5: Good morning. Welcome back.
6: Oh, thank you. It's nice to be back and it's good to see you. It's a bit chilly. Can I ask you a personal question?
5: Yep, please.
6: You had the hairdryer down your tracksuit pants this morning?
5: I tell you things in confidence.
6: Well, you shouldn't, and I'm getting you back for all the Collingwood comments.
5: No, it's actually quite a clever procedure I used to do.
6: Tell us.
5: Going to school in the mornings, me and my sister would get up and we would shove the hairdryer down our pants. We wouldn't be wearing them, just to be clear. It's not that. And then you'd stick your legs in your pants and it'd be nice and warm. Jesus. It was a colder climate. I'm not telling you anything off air again.
6: Oh, no, come on. No, that's a brilliant story.
5: It's cute.
6: He said mum and dad would be in bed and you'd be fighting over the hairdryer to make your pants warm.
5: Yeah, but it was just like, that's the climate we were operating in. That's why we're all so tough.
7: Do you know? Yeah,
6: tell me stories. I love them.
7: Tough Irish people. You know, yeah, we used to do, though, over the ducted heating when we get ready for school, is put the jumper over.
6: Yeah.
7: The duck, sit on the duck, put the jumper over. The heat would blow up.
6: Yeah.
7: Up your jumper and then just have a bit of Weet-Bix and off you go.
6: Everyone did it.
5: Yeah.
6: I'll tell you a story. I bent over in front of the oil heater when I was in primary school. I got 3 bars on my left cheek and had to kneel on the school bus for half an hour all the way to school. So don't feel bad, Zachy boy.
7: Mills caboose.
6: It's good to have you back, mate. All right. The Cats have got the bye this week. Good for a little bit of a rest. Mate, is it when you come back after a bye, are you rested or are you just out of rhythm as a player? What's it like?
5: Yeah, it's good. Mm. It's needed. I think for a long time, we probably still do have a terrible record off byes. Geelong, I know it was a talking point when I was playing. And I'm sure we won after a bye for like 5 years or something. So, but every player needs it, and I've spoken to a few of them. I think they were hanging out for it because it was a weird start as well. You have opening round, then a bye, and then you get into the season. So it's a bit of a stutter start. But yeah, it's desperately needed, and blokes are looking at it from weeks out, thinking just get there and then we'll be fine.
6: Yeah.
7: What would you sort of do when there was a bye weekend? Would you and the family get away, or would you go away with the boys? What do you do?
5: Nah, we might nip away with the kids for a night or two. Yeah. I wouldn't go too far.
7: Yeah.
5: I don't find a big, massive travel with the kids super relaxing, believe it or not, in terms of refreshing and launching into the second half of the year, coming back stressed, having screamed at kids for a whole weekend. We do a little trip down the coast and that'd be the extent of it. But a lot of the younger guys would head away. I know there's a crew over in WA with Lawson Humphreys and his part of the world, doing a little bit of fishing and whatever.
7: Beautiful.
5: So there's 4 or 5 of them gone over with him.
6: Let's do the scores. You're 91. Nicky, you're 88. Mm. I'm just letting you both win on 77. Just hopeless. And couldn't give a tinker's cuss.
7: Give it one of them.
6: Before you go, should we, Zachy, bring up the cursed bike gear that Nicholas gave you?
7: Oh, what happened?
6: Tell him what happened when you put the bike here.
5: I went for a ride in Torquay. I don't know what shaman gave you those lycras. What? But I went to Torquay and I just got a flat on the way, and then I didn't have my saddlebag so I couldn't fix it and I had to call an Uber from Geelong.
7: I saw on your story. That was it.
5: Yeah. Yeah, and I had to get Jay, the Uber driver, to come and get me from Geelong. Thanks, Jay. He's a good dude.
6: So you've given him some bike gear. He's worn it once, had to get an Uber back to town.
5: Yeah, we got in as well, and we'd been forcing my bike into the back of his car and nothing for about 5 minutes, and he just looks at me and goes, "Nice day for a ride." I'm like, shut up, Jay. Jay's
7: rolling out gear.
6: Hey, listen, throw that bike gear on the fire pit, mate. Hey, we'll see you next week.
5: Thank you, guys.
0: 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Thanks to E&S Kitchen, Bathroom and Laundry, 531 Moorabool Street. 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

0: in the morning on Bane 93.9. 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
1: Shooters, scoot.
2: So over in Barley Mill, it's like one of the first things you do when you get to Barley,
3: is
2: or
3: it?
2: A lot of people do. They probably go and get a massage, probably go and get a bintang, and then they go and hire a scooter.
3: Hire a scooter.
2: I hired one for the week.
3: Mm.
2: It just gives you a lot of freedom. And you don't do anything silly. You don't get on the P155 and ride around. You be serious about it because it's very busy over there.
3: Yeah. Is there any sort of safety standards that have to be met? You just give them your license, how long you want it for.
2: Yeah.
3: What's it cost you a week for a scooter in Bali?
2: $10 a day.
3: That's pretty good.
2: That's pretty good.
3: Yeah.
2: And like we don't go very far. We're just burning around Canggu or whatever where we were.
3: Yeah.
2: Now, you know, you go down and get a massage, you go down the beach, blah, blah, blah. It's really handy.
3: Yeah.
2: A lot of people go over there and just they automatically think, oh, I'm in Bali, I'm going to hire a scooter. Have you been on a scooter before? Probably not.
3: Oh, do you mean a little motorbike?
2: Yeah, a little motorbike.
3: Or is it...
2: like a little 50cc motorbike.
3: Where there's a space for your feet to sit.
2: Yeah.
3: Yeah.
2: They're good. They go about 50, 60 k's an hour.
3: Yeah.
2: You hammer around. Yeah. Oh, you feel free. what I've got left of my hair was blowing in the wind in Belle's face.
3: Didn't you have a helmet on?
2: Yeah, I had a helmet on. Anyway,
3: terrible, Muriel.
2: So on the second last day, because I've got the stupid bleached hair from what we did the other week, I went to the barber shop to get it fixed.
3: Yeah.
2: And I was speaking to the barber and we were sort of looking out the window and they're everywhere, the scooter hire shops. Mm. And we're looking out the window and I go, have a look at these blokes, fresh out of Europe. Yeah. They've got their shirts off. They've got the rigs out. Yeah, they're looking real sharp, but they're a bit ahead of themselves.
3: Oh.
2: One bro gets on the scooter. Mm. He's just hired, right?
3: Mm.
2: And his bro gets on the back, shirts off, ready to go, wearing Barley Baby wear back. Take off. You know when you see those videos online when they give it a little bit too much noise, but then they try and hang on so they give it even more noise. Accelerator goes right back. Bang, it goes down. Now, they were okay, right? Because they'd just taken off out of the shop.
3: Yeah.
2: But the guy that's hired went and picked it up and went, just shook his head.
3: No.
2: No more hire. You are done. And Bill, I tell you what, all the bros, I was laughing so hard. Me and the barber, his head went flying back. I was losing it. Jeez, it was unbelievable, Mill.
3: So what I see for you in your future then is that if you do eventually move to Bali, you could open up a scooter hire shop.
2: Yes.
3: See what I mean?
2: Yeah. That and Bali FM. You and me are going, baby.
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3: Now, I've got a problem. I've only just recently gone back into the world of eating apples. You know, I've said this to Nick before. Apples are too big and I take a few bites and I love a pink lady. Arguably the best apple in the world. If you disagree, 52-299-939. I'll take your calls on what you think is the best apple. But I like little apples. So at the weekend, I won't say where, but we're at a market and I bought a bag of apples and thought, yes, beautiful little red pink lady ones. Put them in the fridge. Just bit into one a minute ago and it is not only sandy, so it's disgusting. There were little brown spots in it everywhere. Yes, it's a first world problem, but it's annoying because I was like, I'm back. All right, I'm going to eat these apples. They're good. I love apples. Whole bag full. None of them are any good. I know. I'm just whinging. Good morning, Sala.
4: Good morning, Mel. How are you?
3: Very well indeed. Can you tell us your apple adventures? What are you doing apple-wise?
4: Look, I grew up in Central Victoria, Mel. I am an absolute hardcore fan of the fresh apple off the tree, and I was reminded of the fact when I went to Tasmania in March.
3: Yep.
4: I became addicted to the fresh apples straight off the side of the road. We could not eat enough. They were amazing.
3: So, and not too sweet, but nice and crunchy.
4: And not too sweet. Having said that, here's an apple you never hear of anymore.
3: Yeah.
4: Golden Delicious.
3: Oh, yes. Do you know that?
4: Yes.
3: Yes. So what were these ones on the side of the road? What type were they?
4: I think they were Fuji. I'm not sure, but they were just divine. And that little bit of crispiness and the red and the green all in one. And oh, my gosh, I didn't know. I was choosing apples over chocolate, and that's remarkable.
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8: Good morning, Liam Robertson from Surfing Victoria here with your morning surf report. We've got a great day of waves across the coastline this morning. That swell has hung in there. We're seeing good-sized waves on the more exposed breaks in that head-high to overhead-high range on those more exposed breaks and the open beaches. Winds are from the north at the moment. They should remain that way for most of the morning. They will go more towards the east later on this afternoon, but not with too much strength. As always, if you are going for a surf, surf with a mate and play it safe by the water.
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0: Neil and Nick in the morning on Bay 93.9. Here's a bit of gear you might have missed this week.
1: So over the last couple of weeks, there's been scratching in the roof, like, you know, running and then... No, this has been scratching. So we've had a rat in the roof before.
2: Yeah.
1: And we called pest people and they came, they sprayed for insects, they did the rat went away.
2: So brown bread or ran away?
1: So I'm pretty sure it's brown bread. Yeah. We don't leave a menu upstairs saying, dear rat, these are your choices. Eat this or pack your belongings on a stick with a hanky and head up the road whistling and looking sad.
2: Right. Get on the train at Marshall, buddy.
1: That's it. So the pest people come, do a great job. Right, a few days later, like several days later...
2: Oh, no.
1: Right, and strangely enough too, bits of this yellow stuff are appearing on our lawn, like floating down. And I'm saying, is there a building site around here? Because I don't know.
2: Yellow things, explain that to me.
1: Well, I will, thank you for asking. So whatever's in the roof, which we now think is a bird, is nesting somewhere in between the cavities and picking out the insulation, you little...
2: Oh, you little door.
1: Won't say what I want to say, I mouthed it. Anyway, so the good pest people have got
2: as well have said it.
1: You couldn't hear it, could you? I hope not. I don't need 2 weeks off. I've got a mortgage. So the pest people are coming back today. Mm. Beautiful times coming back today to look. Now we've got to talk about how we get the bird out of there. Mm. Which cavity is it in? That's a fun game for everyone. And how do we bird-proof the house?
2: Okay, so it's more of a relocation of a nest, which comes to mind first. That's what I think you wanted. I think I was a pest controller in the
1: relocation of a nest.
2: Yeah, the relocation of the nest, because that's what's bringing the bird back. And I wonder if there's any eggs up there.
1: Well, I hope not. I hope it's not making a nest for winter because I'm telling you, your days are numbered, minor bird or whatever type. I love birds. You know I love birds.
2: Yeah, but
1: not I don't want a bird in the roof and I don't want it, you know, I mean, there's a lot of insulation. I don't know if it's just choosing the one piece that it's picking at. Mm. This is how smart that bird is. Mm. It picks the insulation, it shoves it out the hole, right, and then it flies down and gets it, and I think, and then takes it back into the nest and uses it as stuffing. Well, why else would it be picking up the insulation?
2: It's ridiculous.
1: It's ridiculous and it's noisy.
2: I think, yeah, there's a number of things you can do here.
1: Yeah, okay.
2: Now, I've just thought of another solution.
1: Yeah.
2: Now, you're famous for putting the split system aircon on and putting it on a timer in winter, but you accidentally put it on the aircon.
1: We all know that. You don't need to bring that up
2: again. This is where it could help you out.
1: Okay.
2: I reckon you crank it overnight. You and Fer get the electric blanket on three.
1: Yeah.
2: Rug up.
1: Mm.
2: Crank the aircon.
1: Yeah.
2: It'll be too cold for the bird.
1: Do you reckon?
2: The bird will go, stuff this.
1: Somewhere else.
2: These tight you-know-whats.
1: Yeah.
2: They're not putting the heater on.
1: Yeah.
2: We're moving.
1: Scotty, good morning. How can I get rid of the bird in the roof?
3: Well, one solution is we could do an Ozzy Osbourne on it. Send me up there and I'll get it done.
1: I tell you what, you're braver than both of us.
3: Mm-hmm. So, it'll make me famous.
1: Make you famous. Oh, my God. Have you ever had a bird inside, Scotty?
3: No, not personally in the roof at home or anything like that, no. But, yeah, inside I have. They go kamikaze on you.
1: They do.
2: And it's crazy. And I get scared.
1: I know. You hate birds, don't you?
2: Birds
1: I love
2: inside.
1: Birds. We're different. Did you throw inside with the one inside, Scott? Did you just throw a towel or something over it? Is that how you got it?
3: No, you just got to open up everything and duck. Because they go crazy.
1: They do go crazy.
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0: the morning on Bay 93.9. Here's another one of their best bits from last week.
1: Happy Friday. Happy Socceroo, hopefully going through to the next stage day. Yeah. It's going to be a big one today, Mel.
2: It's amazing the amount of people that come out of the woodwork when the soccer's on. I'm a football, like, I know they call soccer football. The only thing I love about soccer is Ted Lasso, really. Good luck to the Socceroos. I mean, I'm not wishing them any ill. If we win, I'll be all over it like a cheap suit.
1: Yeah.
2: But generally, no, but who cares? The other day when they said, oh, we've asked for a half-day holiday on Friday in Australia, then my ears pricked up. I mean, I love the soccer.
1: Well, it doesn't really work out for you or I, though, does it?
2: No, it doesn't, because
1: so take that back.
2: Who cares?
1: Hey, did you watch the first one when it was on the Sunday, the first game?
2: For us?
1: When we beat Turkey, 2-0.
2: Turkey. Oh, yeah. It was on in the morning.
1: Yeah.
2: Yeah, it was on a Saturday morning.
1: Sunday morning.
2: No, I did not.
1: Because we were in Bali, we found a sports bar.
2: Yeah.
1: Holy geez.
2: What time of the day was it over there?
1: It was midday over there.
2: Oh, that would have been good.
1: Oh, it was so much fun. Yeah. It was a big open bar with a big ceiling fans. It was hot as heck.
2: Nice.
1: And we were just slamming bin. Dangs.
2: Bit of green and gold around?
1: Everywhere.
2: Yeah, good.
1: Some Turkish people there, bit, you know, flat-footed, bit sad.
2: Ferg let me know it was on. Mm. I'm pretty sure it was a Saturday because he said he was going to get up and I was at home.
1: No, it was a Sunday, I remember. It was a Sunday.
2: I'll arm wrestle you over it.
1: All right, you ready?
2: Yeah, go.
1: Mel, geez, sorry. Have you been in the gym since I've been away?
2: Just the one on Popeye. I've been eating spinach. Just the one big forearm. And why did he just have one big forearm? What was that all about with the anchor on the thing? Now, tell me why it's so good. I mean, I don't want to be a naysayer. I've got a lot of national pride. I truly have. But it takes so long to score. It's like 80 minutes and there's one goal. It's like, what?
1: It's an arm wrestle. I said to myself after this last holiday, that's it. I'm not going to drink or nothing. I'm just going to be low-key Rick for a while, right?
2: Have you changed your mind about that already?
1: If someone was to say to me today at midday, do you want to come to the pub and absolutely have a few and watch it? Oh, do you want to?
2: Yes.
1: Do you actually?
2: Yeah, I do. I really feel
1: let's
2: like
1: it. Do it.
2: No, but actually, this is a conversation for off-air.
1: Yeah,
2: because you've got to drink responsibly.
1: Yeah, responsibly.
2: It's all about drinking,
1: yep,
2: Nick.
1: Responsibly.
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4: Taylor Swift there, she's getting married. I don't know if you've heard that. Her and Travis Kelce.
5: They're what?
4: Yeah, I know. They're getting Madison Square Garden. For all the money that poor girl's got, she's got to get married on a basketball court. Yeah. Not that there's anything wrong with basketball, but come on. TikTok, leave her alone.
5: We'll get married at the Swep Centre in Bendigo, I would.
4: And from the three-point line, it's Nick O'Reilly. All right, Labubu dolls. Now, these are the mischievous elf-like collectible toys, Mickey, created by a guy called Kaising Lung from Hong Kong.
5: Good morning, Casey.
4: Good morning, Kaising. And it's part of the Monster series. So it's these, you get them in a box, you don't know what you're getting. You open the box, you've seen it on TikTok. Bloody TikTok. People scream and yell and carry on. It's a mystery box format. It creates that sort of scarcity and excitement kind of thing. But celebrity endorsements helped supercharge the demand. People like Rihanna, Kim Kardashian. What does she need to get involved for? I know.
5: She endorses me walking out and scratching the Khyber Pass.
4: Can you believe she's a billionaire, Kim Kardashian? And I mean, I don't wish her ill. I wish no one ill, but I just find that astounding. David Beckham even, come on, mate. Bex. You've got your scent out, your perfume, that's enough.
5: Go kick a soccer ball at
4: anyway,
5: the World Cup.
4: Listen, you and I are not in the right mood to be doing this. It's not the day for us to be teeing off and getting into trouble. Commentators have compared Labubus.
5: Bruce McAvaney.
4: Yeah. I can't. To 1990s toys like Trolls and Furbies.
5: Ah, yeah.
4: So
5: oh, I read off.
4: People get them and they hang them on their handbags and things like that. Well, in comes Aldi.
5: Yes.
4: Bloody love Aldi. In the middle aisle, a Victorian TikToker called Ange has discovered Aldi Maniacs. Plush toys at the Chadston Aldi store in the middle aisle.
5: Yeah.
4: So a little box. They look like Labubus. They're a rip-off. You don't know what you're getting. $12.99, Nicky.
5: Cop that.
4: Cop that.
5: Are they going up in value like the other stupid ones?
4: They'll be up to $25 by next week.
5: See?
4: There are 8 different plush characters to collect, and it's the mystery box format again.
5: Mm.
4: Most things in LDR, you open it, you don't know what you're getting.
5: Yes.
4: Could be satay sauce, could be soy sauce. but anyway, look, that's... I think it's good that Aldi have done this. Mm. I mean, I wouldn't buy them. I think it's hard for kids when things are expensive and they want to join in. I know because I wanted a pair of Adidas Roams and I didn't get them. Not that I'm bitter, mum.
5: Good morning, Pam.
4: Good morning, Pam. Yeah, so look out for them. I don't know if they're down here yet. This is a Chadston store. So look out for Aldi Maniacs if you like Labubus. If I know Labubus.
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1: Now, Mill, it's been well documented. I'm not going to beat around the bush. Everyone knows I've been on a good holiday. We went over to Bali.
2: It's been well documented. They've tabled it in Parliament, haven't they?
1: Well, they have.
2: And what's next, Speaker? The next item on the agenda, Nick Patrick O'Reilly from Geelong's had a good holiday. Yay! Everyone claps. All right, go on.
1: So we go over to Bali.
2: Yeah.
1: And we're all a little bit under the weather.
2: Yeah.
1: And we still had this, you know, you and I were sick and it was shocking.
2: Everyone's
1: sick. Anyway, Annabelle gets crook. Then she does the, what's it called? The perf?
2: Perth.
1: Perforated eardrum.
2: Mm-hmm.
1: She gets that.
2: Oh, no.
1: So then we fly over to Darwin.
2: Poor Darwin.
1: I booked in a couple of nights at the Mindle Casino and you've stayed there.
2: Love that place.
1: I love it. Do you know they've refurbed the joint.
2: Oh, have they?
1: The rooms are beautiful.
2: They were beautiful before.
1: Well, they're even better now.
2: Nice.
1: And if you're, let's just say this.
2: Did you get a garden room where you could see out onto the beach?
1: Yes.
2: Yay.
1: That was beautiful. And what about the swim-up bar in the lagoon pool?
2: That pool's my pool. That's the Millhouse pool. What about you walk in on the sand, you swim around, you can see all the villas.
1: But what about you sit at the bar in the pool?
2: Yeah, I know, I love that.
1: Oh,
2: and can
1: dangerous.
2: I say, people of Darwin and Casino, it's a mistake because nobody uses those nice toilets.
1: They're really nice.
2: They are nice, but no one goes in there.
1: Nice.
2: So what happened? You're at the casino.
1: So we're there, and so I planned, so we're with everyone in Bali, and I thought, you know, Belle and I can go and spend two nights at the gas.
2: Nice.
1: In a nice room and sit in the pool and get a suntan and all that sort of stuff. But the poor thing was crook as, right? Mm. So anyway, so I'm on good boyfriend watch, you know. I'm still a bit under the weather. But she couldn't leave the room basically for 2 days. Oh, and on day one, she gets a telehealth appointment with a doctor and says, hey, I'm in strife here. He does a prescription and then Belle sends it to me. I said, I'll get on one of those little scooters. You know, you burn around the scooters in Darwin. Mm. I'll head into town. So I went to Chemist Warehouse in town, got everything she needed.
2: Yep.
1: I did like a big shop at the chemist.
2: Mm.
1: I went to the supermarket while I was waiting for the prescriptions to be filled.
2: Good boy.
1: I got your sugar-free Red Bulls. Mm. I got your Coke Zeroes.
2: All the good stuff.
1: So then anyway, so I've got the paper bag and I go back and get the Chemist Warehouse stuff, pop that in there. I'm riding back on the scooter.
2: No.
1: And because I had, there was like an icy can of Coke in there.
2: Mm.
1: So the bag starts getting wet. I'm listening to the footy. It's about, I don't know, 2 kilometres on the scooter. And then all of a sudden, I'm getting near to the casino. And then I feel doop, doop, doop, doop. The 4-pack of Red Bulls have fallen out. And I've gone, oh no, because the bag's broken.
2: Yep.
1: And I go and pick it up and I go, oh no.
2: The medicine.
1: Where's the medicine?
2: Where's the medicine?
1: And I was stressing my little head off. And I rang her. I said, hey, I'm going to be honest. This is what's happened. And she went, no. And I said, hey. It's okay, I've got a plan. And you know, my brother's no longer with us.
2: Yeah.
1: Do you know what the plan was?
2: Ask him to find it for you.
1: Dear Damien, I don't know if you're with me in Darwin, but can you please help me find Annabelle's prescription medicine so I don't have to get another one filled and go back tomorrow and she'll be in pain overnight. I'll look like an absolute idiot. Anyway. I ride back 2 kilometres.
2: Yeah.
1: There it was, probably 200 metres from Mitchell Street. It had gone already. And I found it. It was on the road.
2: You're lucky nobody took it.
1: I know.
2: Wow. It
1: was some hardcore pain relief too. So. Anyway, I got it.
2: Well done, you.
1: But I looked like an idiot.
2: Yeah.
1: Then I looked like a hero.
2: Yes. But more probably the idiot than the hero.
1: Yes. I am an absolute buffoon.
2: And who'd have thought turning around and retracing your steps would find it?
1: It was my dead brother.
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2: We've got no dramas around Geelong and the Surf Coast at this stage of the morning. Geelong Ring Road moving well in both directions. Colac Road is looking good through Vaughan Ponds at Pioneer Road. If you're heading towards Melbourne, the Princes Freeway is looking good past the airport and Werribee onto the Westgate Freeway and into the city exits. 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That's the latest Bay 93.9 weekend traffic for Geelong and the Surf Coast.
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11: A cloudy one today. We're heading for 13. Hi, I'm Rebecca McDonald. 6 people have been charged, accused of being involved in home invasion and car thefts in areas including Wyndham. 5 were arrested in a stolen car in Tarneit yesterday morning. The group, aged between 14 and 22, are facing charges including aggravated burglary. A shot's been fired during a fight in Melbourne's East, but no one was hit. A 19-year-old man has been taken to hospital following the incident in Vermont South overnight. Police are now investigating. A new report alleges the state government knew from the start union corruption was rife on its Big Bill program, but did nothing about it. The AG is reporting the government was aware the CFMEU takeover was causing major cost blowouts. There are concerns for a 13-year-old last seen in the Geelong area. Police say Brooke was last seen around 4:45 yesterday afternoon. We'll have a photo of the teenager on our website this morning. Venezuela's interim president is promising to fight to save as many people as possible following the country's double earthquake. The official death toll has almost doubled to more than 920, with many locals still looking for their loved ones in the rubble. And a night walk with a difference in Geelong's Botanic Gardens. Eclipse in Bloom will be open to the public tonight for the next 4 weeks. Michael from Laser Vision is behind the installation and says it's a special experience.
12: We transform a space that you may or may not be familiar with, and the feedback we often get from people is that they just couldn't imagine this space looking like this.
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11: Hawthorn has held off GWS to win by 14 points at the G. Coach Sam Mitchell says there's still work to do on consistency in tackling the best in the competition.
13: And we haven't felt like we've quite played at that level consistently. We've had periods of it. There was a 10 or 15 minute period in this game where you're like, wow, that's top level footy.
11: A week's break for the Socceroos before heading into the sudden death knockout phase at the World Cup. The next match will be early Saturday next week, our time. Wins this morning, though, for France and Senegal.
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14: Good morning, Liam Robertson from Surfing Victoria here with your morning surf report. We've got a great day of waves across the coastline this morning. That swell has hung in there. We're seeing good sized waves on the more exposed breaks in that head high to overhead high range on those more exposed breaks and the open beaches. Winds are from the north at the moment. They should remain that way for most of the morning. They will go more towards the east later on this afternoon, but not with too much strength. As always, if you are going for a surf, surf with a mate and play it safe by the water.
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11: Cloudy today, we're heading for a top of 13. Tomorrow, partly cloudy 15. Right now in Geelong, it's 8.
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15: Hello, good morning. Welcome to the show. I'm Dave Ferguson. It is Saturday, June 27th. I nearly said July. It feels like it's almost. Don't say anything yet. I haven't introduced you. Good morning and welcome to the Bay Property Guide. It is Saturday morning live, Geelong Radio. Discussion of property is what we do Saturday mornings with our experts in property who are at the front doorbell. Firstly, Peter Forte, Whitford Properties here. Good morning, Peter.
16: Good morning. Good to be here.
15: Come in, mate. Come in. Right behind you at the door is Brett Johnston from Buxton. Hello, Brett. Come in.
17: Good morning.
15: You've got someone else here too. Who have you got with you?
17: Yeah, this morning we've got to welcome Eliz Ahmet, who has just joined the Buxton family. So she's 2 weeks in. So she's coming this morning to see what the job's all about and have a little bit of a chat on the radio. So
15: hello, Eliz.
17: Good morning, Eliz.
18: Good morning.
15: Hey, nice to see you. Are you enjoying working with Brett?
18: I'm loving it.
17: So she's come out to the Leopold office. She's a Leopold girl, born and bred, and heavily involved in the football netball club down there. So the family's very well known.
15: You would see my jacket hanging here. My Leopold jacket's just on the back of my chair here. You see that, Eliz?
18: I love to see it. Yeah.
17: Go Lions.
15: Go Lions. We're in action today. Actually, we've got some Marys today, so a bit of a big game. Morning to everyone in Leopold this morning. Have we got a bit to unpack? We've got to get a gulp of our coffee. Thank you very much. Where'd you go for the coffee this morning?
17: Yeah, the go-to was Bean Squeeze this morning. So, yeah, drink up. Enjoy.
15: Nice drop. We've got a stack to get on, so let's get some coffee into us and talk about some property next here at Bay 93.9. It's 8 past 8.

0: 93.9 and Simple Minds, and don't you forget it. It's 12 past 8, Saturday, Dave Ferguson, Peter Ford of Whitford Property, Brett Johnston of Buxton's Geelong office with his PA, Eliz, in the studio this morning. And one of the early segments we do on the Bay Property Guide Saturdays is to look at last night. Hit the refresh button. Try and remind ourselves what happened. Last night, the Hawks by 14 points over GWS.
1: There it is. The Hawks with the win.
0: Hawks got the job done last night. Cats have a bye this weekend.
2: It's a bit boring. A bit disappointing.
0: Do you think?
2: Yeah.
0: What's with all the byes too? Can we just have one or something every year?
2: Don't know. It seems
0: to be too many of them. I guess the overwhelming thing about football today is, can Carlton continue its Lazarus-like resurgence?
2: It's been a long time coming for all the Blue supporters out there. So I know you're not a fan of the Blue Boys, but...
0: They'll probably beat West Coast Eagles and it'll continue on. Good on you, Blues. Really happy for you.
2: That hurt, didn't it?
0: It does. 13 past 8 on the Bay Property Guide. Last night leads us now to what you did in your lives last night. Our expert agents here in the studio, Peter Fort at Whitford Property. What did you do last night, Pete?
3: I had a charity event over at St. Mary's. It was for Geelong Youth Engagement. They're a charity that actually sponsors kids, and they take them over and walk the Kokoda Trail, and kids that are, you know, teenage kids that, you know, may have had a bit of a rough upbringing.
0: Yeah, great.
3: You know, just to build some culture and, you know, and support around them, which is really, really cool. So we did that, and we didn't win the trivia night, but, we had a good time.
0: You had a go.
3: Had a go.
0: And that's all you can ask. Brett, what did you do last night?
2: We just went out for dinner last night, sort of a local restaurant, Karoochi. So went out there with some friends last night and, that was it.
0: A good time was had by all?
2: A good time was had by most. No, it was a lovely night.
0: Eliz, what did you do last night?
4: Look, I had a peaceful early night. I'm an early bird.
0: Me too.
4: Yep. Got to prepare yourself for a Saturday.
0: That's exactly... You could be running this show. That's exactly what I mean.
2: She's trying to impress the new boss. Yeah, I think that's what it is, Berg.
3: Yeah, it's not hard to impress him.
2: No, it's not. No.
0: Thanks, Eliz. You're after my own heart. Exactly what I like to get into bed early on a Friday night before this show. It's 8:15. What are we looking at today in Geelong? Early fog. Did you see any out there as you came in this morning?
2: It wasn't too bad.
3: No.
2: So not like the other morning or the couple of mornings that we've had this week.
0: Yeah, no, real pea soup. Yes. Mm. We got a partly cloudy day, top of 13. It's not much, is it? Tomorrow, partly cloudy, 15. Contacting the show, how do you do it? You could call us. 5229939. 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And you can text us, 0456 939 939. Let's get on with the show, shall we? 8:16. 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

0: Cheap Thrills. 19 past 8, Bay Property Guide Saturday. Let's get an assessment from our experts in property, and this case today, it's Whitford Properties' Peter Fort and Buxton Real Estate's Brett Johnston on how things are in Geelong property right here, right now. Okay, how is it out there in real estate land here in Geelong, Peter?
1: Look, it's been getting a bit of a hammering in the press recently. The media, yes, it seems to be, you know, front page news everywhere at the moment. And look, we've certainly seen some better times in real estate. I think, you know, today, now at the moment, we're entering into school holidays, so you know, typically this is a quiet time for real estate regardless. Mm-hmm. So it'd be good to see, you know, just what happens, you know, when schools return, weeks. Everyone's back back on board. But look, it certainly has been a little bit quieter. But in saying that, there's very few properties that have come on the market. And I think the benefit that is for the market is that it's actually stabilised pricing. So we've got that supply and demand situation. So supply has been weak and demand is starting to increase. So I think that's been able to balance out the property market a little bit.
0: I've actually seen an article about the high end, the top end properties, $1 million plus properties doing okay. I'll go into more detail and about that a little later on in the show this morning. What's your assessment, Brett?
2: Yeah, so look, further to Pete's point, sort of if you're on social media, you see that everyone's over in Europe or having a tropical holiday. So it is traditionally the halfway point, so it is a little bit quieter out there. So what we're probably finding is that pricing is probably the most important aspect of putting your property on the market at the moment. Obviously, there's three prices. There's a vendor's price, there's a purchaser's price, and the agent's price. And we've just got to be realistic of what we're trying to achieve out there.
0: Dylan Taggart from Buxton was saying this time last week, you've got to be within $10,000 of the mark.
2: Well, look, if that's what Dylan said, then...
1: that must be true.
2: I'm not one to argue. So, look, but it's true. Like, you only get one shot at first impression, so it's vital that you get your pricing right. There are still people out there. The market is still relatively active, but to Peter's point, it's not like what it was. It's probably turned into a buyer's market rather than a vendor's market. So, look... If you're going to go to market, look, I'd probably recommend people start getting ready for spring now.
1: Yes.
2: So now's the time that you start making those improvements. So that's what I encourage people to start thinking about now.
0: That's what you get Saturday mornings. You get the current market assessment of Geelong property on the Bay Property Guide. Thank you, Peter Fort of Whitford Property. Thank you, Brett Johnston of Buxton. More coming up 22 past 8.
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0: 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What about me? I mean, what about me?
1: Has therapy begun?
0: What about me? It's Moving Pictures on a Saturday morning on the Bay Property Guide at 29 past 8. Dave Ferguson, Peter Fort of Whitford Property, Brett Johnston of Buxton and Brett's assistant, Eliz, in the studio this morning. And speaking of it, that was a great Australian song. That was a number one hit for Moving Pictures. A big piece of news in music through the week for Australian music was that Darryl Braithwaite has decided he will no longer sing live anymore. Going to hear him do this live any more of the races.
1: Some say it's horses gone out to pasture.
0: I like your work. No more turning up to Flemington singing, drunkenly singing along to the horses. Which is a bit of a shame, but I think at Darryl's age, I think
2: 77
0: was it? Yeah,
2: is that right?
0: Yeah. You can understand his point of view, can't you? It gets to a point where he said it was too physically challenging.
2: Yeah.
0: To continue.
1: Who was the female artist on that horse's foot?
0: It was Margaret Ehrlich.
1: Well done.
2: It was.
1: Well done.
2: It was.
1: Well done.
2: Yep. New Zealander, wasn't she, Margaret Ehrlich?
0: That's right. I could have helped you out at your trivia night.
2: Yeah, you could have. Yeah, what was her? Famous song.
0: Okay.
1: Horses with Darryl Braithwaite.
0: Escaping.
2: Escaping, that's
0: escaping.
2: Right.
0: Escaping.
2: There you go.
0: Yes, thank you.
2: Blast from the past.
0: Oh, we're rolling this morning on the Bay Property. See what happens when you don't contact us? If you want to, please, by all means, 52299939, text 0456939939, and through the Bay Property Guide letterbox at bay939.com.au. Want to take it back to property for a moment in Geelong. Do you think Geelong's market is slowing down, or is it simply a case of it normalising, particularly as you cast your mind back to, 2022 and COVID and all those, ridiculous gains that property made at that point? So would you say it's slowing or normalising, Peter Ford?
2: Look, I like the term normalising, if it is a term. But look, we're certainly in a different market than we started off at the start of the year. And for various reasons, whether it be the war overseas, cost of living, changes to legislation, capital gains tax, all of these things haven't been favourable to the real estate market. I think it comes down to, we've come across some people, I think we'll wait until it picks up and, we'll do something then. I think the answer is that if you're wanting to sell and you're wanting to move forwards, or you're wanting to buy a property, now's as good a time as any. Okay, so if you're selling in the market at the moment, possibly you're not getting the price that you could have got a few years ago, but it may be quite a few years until it gets back to that sort of level as well. But then if you're buying in the same market, then it's all relevant. Yeah. So I think that if you're a buyer in today's market, I mean, I've got my daughter, she's 21. We're trying to get her into a property at the moment, so we're really actively looking. I think it's a good opportunity for first-home buyers to break in. And, again, if you're selling a property, I think it's a great opportunity to sell.
1: Yeah, and further to Peter's point, it is relative. Like, if you're selling and you're buying in the same market, then it really doesn't matter sort of what you're doing. So the market is certainly different to what it was. But again, if you're buying and selling in the same market, it really doesn't matter. Sort of, we are seeing a lot of people getting rid of their investment properties because of the land tax.
0: Yes.
1: But then we're also seeing people coming from New South Wales and Queensland, South Australia, that are snapping those up. So there are still a lot of buyers out there for the right property and at particular price points. I think there are markets within markets in Geelong. And at a certain price point, it is very competitive. But like you said before, Ferg, once you get over that $1 million, 1.5, that pool of buyers gets significantly smaller.
2: Yes, and we're seeing a lot of that. But in saying that, Leopold in particular, I think, is one of the best places to be buying at the moment. I think that it offers exceptional value. I think that areas like Grovedale and Highton, Grovedale and Belmont, they've probably got a bit too pricey in some ways. I think
0: Leopold.
2: Leopold offers great.
1: No, it's thank you.
2: Look, we're looking there at the moment for a daughter, and I'm looking at it from a through the buyer's eyes. Mm-hmm. And I'm thinking, you can buy a decent house out there for $750,000.
0: Yep. Yeah. And there's greater infrastructure.
2: There is Leopold. Super infrastructure. Yeah. And, Leopold's only going to get closer to Geelong over time. So.
1: Correct. So,
0: and they've got a great footy team.
1: Go Lions.
0: Okay, let's move on. 27 to 9, Bay 93.9. What is love?

0: 93.9. He went Hathaway. What is love? It's 23 to 10 Saturday. Forecast for Geelong today, early fog, partly cloudy, top of 13. And tomorrow, partly cloudy with the top of 15. I've reached into the letterbox. This one was hanging around since last week from Damien. Thank you very much. Damien texted in last week, contacted us last week with this question. We couldn't get to it. Such was the show last week. So Damien, first cab off the rank, so to speak, this week. Damien says, is investing in solar panels and batteries a great idea? Is it something people look for when they're buying?
1: Short answer is yes. So I think it comes down to timing. So depending on how long you're going to be at the property for, but solar is becoming more and more popular, particularly with battery storage. A lot of people having EVs now, electric vehicles. And also, you know, with gas being turned down, I guess, to a degree.
0: On the nose.
1: It's a very good investment. So it will become more and more popular as we move forward.
0: I think Heidi was mentioning off the air, we were discussing this, didn't quite get to it last week, Damien, and I apologise for that, but I think Heidi was saying, particularly in the baby boomer generation, yep, they really look for solar panels.
1: Yeah, correct. And I think, you know, money's becoming more and more of an issue these days. So if you can make some sort of saving, look, it's going to be a short-term investment, but I think the likes of Bunnings now are doing solar panel packages and batteries. So, yeah, if you're in a position that you can do it, I'd investigate it, knowing that it will be desirable to a buyer moving forward.
0: There's your answer, Damien. Thank you for contacting the Bay Property Guide letterbox at bay939.com.au. Also, contact us on the phone 52299939 and text 0456 939 939. 21 to 9.

0: Bay 93.9 in excess, never tear us apart. It's 18 to 9. Some incredible news out during the week that people are leaving Melbourne in droves. 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

0: Bay 93.9, Olivia Dean's Nice to Each Other, which we try to do here Saturday mornings in the Bay Property Guide studio. Peter Fort of Whitford Property, Brett Johnston of Buxton, and Brett's assistant Liz in the studio this morning with me on Bay 93.9 as we look at Geelong Property. And the most incredible story out during the week, Melburnians make up more than a third of all Australian inner city dwellers, making a regional sea change. Where do you think, more than anywhere else, these inner city Melburnians are choosing to head to? Well, the latest regional movers index from the Combank found that between January and March, Melbourne residents made up 36% of all people leaving a capital city for regional areas. Those regional areas were Geelong and the Gold Coast. But overwhelmingly, they're coming here to Geelong, capturing 5.3% of all moves to the regions.
1: It makes sense. So when you look at our affordability and the lifestyle that we have down here, so you can't underestimate how lucky we are to live in such a beautiful region. So we've got everything that Melbourne offers, maybe on a smaller scale, but also the lifestyle. You can't put a value on that. So the beaches that we have, the shops, the hospitality industry, wineries.
2: Yeah, true.
1: There's a lot going for this place, and it's good that Melburnians are starting to recognise that.
2: Yes.
1: The secret's out.
2: Without being controversial, though, am I right in thinking for that article said that we're from major cities, we've had the mass exodus out of Australia? That's kind of interesting too. Yeah. When you think about it, that people leaving this state. So,
1: well, that's probably chasing the weather. I would imagine.
2: I think that's what it is.
1: Yeah, so everyone's heading north. So, and that's probably why Gold Coast have had that growth as well.
0: Lifestyle in one way or another. There's another article with the headline: Geelong cements its status as a top relocation hub despite growing land shortage. I think this was either in the Geelong Advertiser or the Herald Sun today. The quotes: Villawood Properties Executive Director Rory Costello saying Geelong is the best place to live. In a nutshell, when you've got a university, three hospitals, five grammar grade schools, plus the Catholic private schools, plus the public schools, you're on the bay, an ocean, a river. That's why people want to be here. The lifestyle picture is just so good.
1: Yeah, you talk about a land shortage. Sort of, they're about to open a new estate in Leopold, and that's going to be another 2,000 residential lots going on out there. Armstrong Creek, Mount Denis continues to grow. So, look, there is land out there.
2: There was that huge site that just sold off Torquay Road last weekend.
1: Yeah.
2: For 150, 160 million.
1: So although it might be a short-term shortage, it's coming.
0: Yes.
2: Yeah.
0: And that's why people want to be here.
1: Correct.
2: Yes.
0: We're a great place to live. 9 to 9, Bay 93.9, Bay Property Guide, Saturday morning, and coming up three properties of the week.

0: On the Bay Property Guide, we're looking at the properties of the week.
1: Yes, Bay Property Guide now with even more properties of the week on a Saturday morning. And the first we visit is Whitford Property, 15 Belfast Street in Newtown. Peter Fort of Whitford Property to take us through that address right now. 15 Belfast.
2: Yeah, great little spot. Belfast Street is. So it's basically between the Stinton Avenue shops and Packington Street. So you've got a very short walk either way. You're either in Packington Street or you can go up to Stinton Road shops or go to Penny's and get your meat from Enzo's. Look, this is a three-bedroom home with a study. It was built around 1980. It has it's a very solid property. Great inside, two living areas, two bathrooms. Look, one of the special things about this property is they've just had a brand new six-car garage built.
3: Which is fantastic.
2: So you've got access from the rear of the property, as well as having access from the front. So
3: We've
2: had this open a couple of weeks, and it's quite interesting. I would suggest the average age or median age of people that have come through would be either just retired or retirees. So it's really hard to find a single level home. A brick home in Newtown around this price range, and the price range is 1399 to 1499.
1: So open?
2: Open today, 1230 to 1250.
4: Pretty well priced.
2: Yeah, look, it is. It's good value. It's somewhere in the range, and that's the feedback. So 1230 to 1250 today.
1: Okay, and 6 Peschier or Peschier Court in Leopold, Brett.
4: Yeah, it's a little bit controversial here. We don't know how to pronounce that, but it's P-E-S-C-I-A. So if anyone has some insight into that would be helpful. So this one is positioned at the top of the Leopold Hill on approximately 512 square metres. What's unique about this one is it's actually a 5-bedroom. So you can't find many 5-bedrooms homes these days, particularly if someone's a blended family or a large family. It also has side access to the property, which is good if you've got a boat, caravan, trailers, what have you. Very, very tastefully done. And well worth an inspection on that one. We're quoting 829 to 879.
1: Open?
4: It will be open today. Liz and I will be heading there at 11:15 to 11:45 this morning. And I'd encourage anyone to come up. It sort of backs right onto the rail trail.
1: Love it.
4: You've only got one neighbour. It's very private, very secluded, and a perfect family home. So get around it.
1: 6 Peschier or Peschier Court in Leopold. They are two properties of the week. We'll do another couple in the next hour of the Bay Property Guide.
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7: We are looking good around town with all the major arterials flowing nicely at this stage. The Surf Coast Highway, no dramas all the way to Torquay, and Barwon Heads Road, no hold-ups into Barwon Heads. If you're heading towards Melbourne, Geelong Ring Road moving nicely onto the Princess Freeway, past Werribee and onto the Westgate Freeway. 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That's the latest Bay 93.9 weekend traffic for Geelong and the Surf Coast.
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15: Cloudy today, we're heading for 13, broadcasting on Wadawurrung Country. Hi, I'm Rebecca McDonald. A Wyndham teenager has been charged over an alleged abduction in Melbourne's southeast. It's alleged the 15-year-old boy approached a 17-year-old girl while she was heading to school in Springvale South yesterday. Police say the girl was forced into a vehicle and driven to Tunney, where the boy was arrested. CFA crews have been called back to a Bannockburn home that was destroyed by a fire yesterday. It happened around 6:30 this morning, with crews finding several hotspots in the Somerset Court property. The incident was under control by 7:10. Geelong Council's put together its priority list ahead of November's state election. They include unlocking the Avalon Airport precinct, better transport connections and regional sporting infrastructure. The city says it's done the groundwork by building the business cases and planning the projects. The Middle East conflict looks to be kicking off again, with the US launching strikes against Iran. It's targeted Iranian missile and drone storage facilities, as well as coastal radar sites. US President Donald Trump claims Iran's violated the ceasefire. Economists say inflation and further interest rate hike expectations are putting the Australian dollar under heavy pressure. Our currency is trading at a three-month low of around 69 US cents. And a free pop-up music event's happening in Geelong today. Member for Lara, Ella George, says Always Live is a great way to see local and emerging talent.
16: Today, Always Live is coming to Geelong. You've got Holly Droomer, a local singer-songwriter, performing. Then Tyne James Organ as well. Telenova are performing and Ballpark Music. It's an amazing lineup and it's going to be a fantastic day in Geelong.
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15: The Hawks are sitting third on the AFL ladder following a 14-point win over the Giants at the G overnight. Coach Sam Mitchell now turning his attention to Melbourne next weekend in Tassie.
17: I'm not a ladder watcher in general, but if for those of you that are, I think it's going to be a pretty important one.
15: Tennis, and Aussie Talia Gibson's been drawn to face 21st-seeded player Marie Bezkova in the first round of Wimbledon. It'll be the second time the two have met at a Grand Slam. And at the World Cup, wins this morning for Senegal and France.
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15: A cloudy one today. We're heading for a top of 13. Tomorrow, partly cloudy, 15. Right now at Aries Inlet, it's 8.
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1: Oh, yes, it is. Second hour of the Bay Property Guide on a Saturday morning, and this is where all the excitement happens between now and 10 this morning. We've got more properties of the week coming up. We've got an edition of Lifestyles of the Rich and Famous on the way. 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

0: George Michael, you've got to have it, don't you? Faith, Saturday morning, Bay Property Guide, 8 past 9. I'm Dave Ferguson, Brett Johnston of Buxton, Peter Fort of Whitford Property, and Brett's PA, Liz.
1: Who is Ahmet? Yes, new to the job.
0: Is a visitor to the Bay Property Guide studio this morning. Your dad is a big Leopold Football Club personality, isn't he?
2: Yes, he is.
0: Ahmet. He's like the Leopold version of The Rock. This guy is just Adonis.
1: No, he is a very attractive man. Very attractive.
0: Glad you said it. But I know what you mean.
1: So rest assured, Eliza has got a very secure job through fear of her dad. Best calves in Leopold.
0: I want to do a segment called Million Dollar Riff. Because there's an article in today's Geelong Advertiser from Nicole Main about the $1 million-plus properties of Geelong. Cashed-up buyers, the article says, have splashed more than $90 million on the Geelong region's 20 most expensive homes over the past financial year. Despite the gloom that is pervasive at the moment, there have been sales. A $7.2 million sale of a waterfront estate in Curlewis topped the list. Within the Geelong city limits, a three-level, six-bedroom home in Grosvenor Drive in Wandana Heights. One of Newtown's most significant heritage mansions, a Grand Victorian residence in Stephen Street, found a buyer after a six-month campaign, $4.75 million. Whitford Newtown director John Moran said he'd never seen so many buyers hamstrung by needing to sell their own homes before purchasing. It was a pretty slow year in the high-end market, Mr. Moran said, but with buyers that have sold and are actually in a position to buy, they're like rolled gold. At the moment.
1: Rolled gold.
3: Did that come out of John's mouth?
0: Apparently.
3: Wow. First time I've heard that.
0: Rolled gold.
1: He would have used ChatGPT for that. He couldn't come up with that by himself.
3: Look, it's very true, though. We're seeing that. We're seeing that there's a lot of buyers that are probably, they don't have the confidence in the market to go and buy something and then think about selling their own home. They're really wanting to secure a sale on their own property first.
0: Right.
3: And then, you know their spending power before they make that step. But, you know, go back a few years ago and it was totally the opposite. People were very confident they'd go out, they'd buy a property and then worry about theirs down the track. So it's certainly changed.
1: When that happens, the risk falls on the vendor,
3: yes.
1: not the purchaser.
3: Yes.
1: So because their vendor is effectively taking their property off the market, hoping that someone is going to sell their house. So they're the ones that are taking the gamble. So if you are going to do that, maybe as a purchaser you need to offer a little bit of incentive with a slightly higher offer because it's the vendor taking all the risk.
3: Yeah, I agree. So, and we are seeing more of that being offered up, you know, subject to sale.
1: Yep.
3: So it's certainly coming into the marketplace.
0: That is the $1 million rent. On the Bay Property Guide, 11 past 9.

0: Play 93.9. Look out, a little bit dangerous. Rock set at almost a quarter past nine Saturday on the Bay Property Guide. Peter Ford is shaking his watch furious. Are you having some time issues there?
1: I'm having a little bit of time issues. I think it needs a little bit of a service.
2: You're not on the plane yet, mate. You don't have to change the time just yet.
0: Peter's off to Bali.
1: I am. Can't wait.
0: Yeah, you should.
1: No sleep. More sleep.
0: He's just been showing us Bali. Photos of where he's put up his dog over the next 3 weeks or so.
1: Yeah,
0: this place is like a palace.
2: You actually thought it was a villa in Bali when he showed you the photos.
0: That's where you're going. No, that's where the dog's going.
1: Yeah, that's where the dog's going. Rothwell Run. Get on it.
0: Wow. Anyway, more on that later. Can I do a Bay Property Guide letterbox? This one came in from Don, has been waiting to be answered. Don of Hamlin Heights. Thanks, Don. How did he do it? He went to bay939.com.au and our property guide page, filled out the form, it turned up in our inbox. Thank you, Don. It says, hi, I've heard off-market might be a useful option when dealing in the current market. Can you give me an explanation of what off-market means?
2: Yeah, so off-market, it is an option. I don't know if it's always a good option. An off-market is when you...
0: You don't actually put it out there publicly.
2: You don't put it out to the public. You engage an agent, and an agent can potentially exhaust their database. And, you know, every real estate agent has a database. We meet people every weekend that we know that are looking for a certain property, and sometimes we can marry it up. The advantages of doing something off-market is that you are saving money on marketing. Sometimes you may need to get photography done because you need to showcase the property if there aren't any pre-existing ones there.
0: Is there a lot of this going on at the moment?
2: There is a lot of this going on.
1: Yeah, there's quite a bit of that goes along. So it's not unusual. We'll be talking to a potential vendor and they'll say, well, if I got X amount, I'd probably sell, but I don't want to go on the market. Right. So a lot of that does happen. And if you've got a buyer there and you think they match, then you can introduce them. So it certainly happens.
2: Particularly with buyer's agents. We are dealing with a lot of buyer's agents now. And we would get maybe 10 to 20 emails a day of different buyer's agents across the country. But the flip side to it is that if you do go with an off-market campaign, are you giving your property the best opportunity? I'd probably encourage people to go live, because you never know who's out there, who's looking. So
0: don't want to leave money on the table.
2: You don't want to leave money on the table.
1: Yeah, and that's the point. You won't know until you go live.
2: Yep.
1: So, yeah, if you're wanting to sell your house, then I think it is the best way to go.
0: Thank you, Don, for accessing the Bay Property Guide on a Saturday morning. It's 18 past nine.
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6: The Nick Scali half-yearly clearance is on now, with everything reduced across the entire Nick Scali range. Everything is reduced during the half-yearly clearance. Now at Nick Scali.
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0: Play 93.9 into the Danger Zone with Kenny Loggins. 24 past 9 Saturday, Dave Ferguson, Peter Ford of Whitford Property, Brett Johnston of Buxton, and Brett's PA, Eliz, is visiting us in the studio this morning. How did you get into real estate, Eliz?
1: So, I was working at a coffee shop called First Chapter along Newcombe Highway. And then Brett was one of our...
0: Regulars, every morning
1: I would see him, and I kind of just asked the question about how to get into real estate, and he kindly offered me a position.
0: Fantastic.
2: She used to critique my coffee order for her. I have an almond latte, and she used to critique that.
0: Do you like making coffee?
1: I loved making coffee.
0: What's the most popular coffee order?
1: Look, early morning you would see a lot of cappuccinos from the tradies.
0: What's your favourite?
1: I love a cappuccino, but I also love a vanilla latte.
0: Okay.
2: Ferg, what's yours?
0: By the sound of that, you're a loss to the coffee industry, I guess.
1: Yes.
2: A gain to the real estate industry,
0: Absolutely, a big gain to the real estate industry. I'm a long black. It's boring, I know. But anyway, let's do properties of the week right now.
3: On the Bay Property Guide, we're looking at the properties of the week.
0: And it's a visit to 18 Oxbow Court in Highton with Peter Fort.
4: Yeah, look, this is a stunning property. Six bedrooms, three bathrooms, multiple living areas, in-ground pool, half-court tennis court. It is a lifestyle property with spectacular views on just under 1,700 square metres of land.
0: Wow.
4: So, and look, you can't replace properties like this in the marketplace at the moment for what we're asking here. So we're asking 2.3 to 2.6, so 2.3 million to 2.6 million. Uh-huh. It's extremely high quality throughout. Sure, a great family home for the growing family.
0: Spectacular photo.
4: Yes.
2: I would imagine the views, because you've got the laneway at the back,
4: absolutely.
2: I think. So you would just see
4: uninterrupted.
2: The sunsets
4: you get here are sensational.
2: And you see the river?
4: You see the whole lot. So it's another world up there, but really, really good value. I mean, you can't get anything close to this.
2: It is spectacular.
4: In Newtown or anything. So, you know, to replace this property, it's a $2 million build at least for a property this size. So get along there today, 11:50 to 12:20. I will be there at 18 Oxbow Court in Highton.
0: 17 Bissonella Court in Leopold with Brett Johnston.
2: Yeah, look, this is a spectacular home. So we've got four bedrooms, three bathrooms, two car accommodation. We've also got off-street parking for a caravan, boat, and, you know, because Leopold is on the Bellarine, so that boat storage is often very important. Master suite upstairs, which you look at the photos, it has unobstructed views over, that's Corio Bay, Port Phillip Bay. You can see the Yuyangs, Avalon Airport.
0: Yeah, I love that lookout. It's fantastic.
2: Mm-hmm. It is in a court location, positioned on 800 squares.
0: Outdoor.
2: Yep. So we are quoting $859 to $929 on this one. Eliz and I will be there from 10 to 10:30 today.
0: Excellent.
2: Welcome the company.
0: Come on down.
2: Come on down, please.
0: Two more properties of the week next on Bay 93.9.

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1: The final two properties of the week. Of course, now even more properties of the week on a Saturday morning here on Bay 93.9. Let's visit 2 at 18 Cavendish Street in Geelong. Peter Ford.
2: Yeah, look, this is a fantastic apartment. I'm actually going to call it a townhouse because it does have street access, so you can walk straight off Cavendish Street, straight into it. It is basically a two-storey townhouse here. Three bedrooms, two bathrooms. We have two car spaces on title for this as well as a big storage cage. You've got the usual stuff with the Miramar building. You've got a gymnasium. We've got an upstairs terrace that has views over the bay. It's right next door to the new Crown development. So, look, this makes a great city pad or investment.
3: Now that the construction's all finished
2: it
3: around there now,
2: so it, much
3: it'll
2: better.
3: Be prime real estate.
2: Yep. Yeah, it is. Anything in around that area, I think, has just, you know, gone up 10% with the development of that.
1: Open?
2: Yeah, well, we are open today, actually, which is great. So we're open there from 10:30 until 10:50.
1: Lovely. That's 2 at 18 Cavendish Street in Geelong. And our final property of the week this morning, 2 at 11 Dillon Place in Leopold.
3: Yeah, so this one has just hit the market this week. So it's what I consider a perfect downsizer. Three bedrooms, two bathrooms, brand new as well, and really good accommodation. So Pete's just leaving the studio now, mate. So, Pete, look, have a wonderful holiday.
1: Yeah, have a good time, Pete.
4: Well.
1: Ciao.
3: All right. Yeah, so this is in a bank of three. It's a beautiful, beautifully brand new. There's nothing that you'd want to do to this. It's got close proximity to the Gateway Plaza, public transport. So we're open there at 10:30 to 11 o'clock today, quoting $679 to $699. So for a brand new townhouse in Leopold.
1: What time was it open again?
3: I'll be there from 10:30 to 11 o'clock.
1: 10:30 to 11, 2 at 11 Dillon Place in Leopold. They are our properties of the week. More to come on the Bay Property Guide after this, 27 to 10.

93.9, Tucker's daughter is Mossy, Ian Moss. It is 22 to 10 on Saturday. On the Bay Property Guide, want to squeeze in an edition of Lifestyles. Lifestyles of the Rich and Famous. We'll do that next at 22 to 10. This is The Cause.

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This is the Bay Property Guide Saturday. 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

0: truly independent.
1: I don't know what I'm going to do, but I'll figure it out.
0: He'll figure it out. He has a Noosa property. The couple, he and his wife, own a $3.6 million holiday home at Sunshine Beach near Noosa. He, in 2019, severed his final property link with his ex-wife, Cassandra Thorburn, when their Cremorne waterfront mansion in Sydney sold for more than $9 million. Former couple had purchased the home for $8 million just months before the separation. Earlier this week, TV execs held emergency crisis talks to determine Stefanovic's next moves after he hosted far-right figure Tommy Robinson on his podcast. The Carl Stefanovic Show. Star's interview with Robinson was removed shortly before reports surfaced that Carl's career at Nine was in jeopardy. There you go.
2: Look, I think he's going to be all right. Sort of, I'm one of the people that used to wake up with Carl.
0: You either woke up with Carl or you woke up with Channel 7 Sunrise.
2: Yeah, so it was either Carl or Koshy back in the day.
0: That's right.
2: So, but yeah, I was. 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

0: So are we all done? Are we all silent? That wraps up the Bay Property Guy for a Saturday morning. No further business of any kind? Everyone happy?
1: Not at this end, Ferg, no.
0: Excellent. Okay, well, then it's sold thanks to Peter Ford at Whitford
2: Property.
0: Yeah,
2: great to be here. Look forward to seeing everyone next time.
0: Have a great trip to Bali too, by the way, Peter.
2: Looking forward to that.
0: Sold thanks to Brett Johnston.
1: Thanks very much, Ferg.
0: And thank you very much for coming in. And sold thanks to Eliz from Buxton, Geelong.
1: Well done.
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3: Not too many trams around Geelong at the Surf Coast at this stage of the morning. We've got Geelong Ring Road moving nicely in both directions. Colac Road also looking good through Bourne Ponds at Pioneer Road. Travelling towards Melbourne, the Princess Freeway is moving well past Werribee and onto the Westgate Freeway. 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Ends Tuesday only at Freedom. That's the latest Bay 93.9 weekend traffic for Geelong and the Surf Coast.
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14: The Nick Scali half-yearly clearance is on now, with everything reduced across the entire Nick Scali range. Everything is reduced during the half-yearly clearance. On now at Nick Scali.
5: Harvey Norman, Corio, Warn Ponds and South Geelong. Half-yearly clearance on now.
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15: A cloudy one today. We're heading for 13. Hi, I'm Rebecca McDonald. The US has launched fresh strikes on Iran, targeting missile and drone storage locations, as well as coastal radar sites. Donald Trump claims Iran's violated the ceasefire after shots were fired at a Singaporean ship in the Strait of Hormuz. A 15-year-old Wyndham boy is due in court today, charged over an alleged abduction. Police allege a 17-year-old girl was forced into a car while walking to school in Springvale South yesterday morning and driven to Tarneit. The boy was arrested at the scene and has since been charged with abduction. A shot's been fired during a street fight in Melbourne's East. Broke out outside a church in Vermont South overnight. And while no one was hit, three people were physically assaulted in the brawl, a 19-year-old taken to hospital. CFA crews have been called to a flare-up from a house fire in Bannockburn. The house was destroyed in yesterday's blaze, but firefighters were back on scene earlier this morning, finding several small hotspots. It's since been declared safe. An NRL coach is being praised for helping save a woman from a burning car south of Sydney. Video shows Eels coach Jason Riles helping the woman get out of the vehicle that was on its side before it went up in flames. And a new illuminated night walk will open tonight at Geelong Botanic Gardens. Eclipse in Bloom will run for around 4 weeks, and Deputy Mayor Eddie Contell says it's a magical experience.
16: I think the Geelong community will really embrace this, and the fact that it's here in our iconic botanical gardens, it just couldn't be in a more beautiful space.
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15: Hawthorn's held off a determined GWS to win by 14 points at the G. The Giants pushed the Hawks to the limit last night despite being two players down. Round 16 continues today with Carlton hosting West Coast at Docklands from 1:15. France has scored a late header at the World Cup to seal a 4-1 win over Norway. Senegal beat Iraq 5-1, sending the Graham Arnold coach side home. And in tennis, Serena Williams will play Aussie Maya Joint in the first round at Wimbledon as the 44-year-old makes her tennis comeback.
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15: 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Tomorrow, partly cloudy 15. Right now at Belmont, it's 9.
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